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1: 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Injured person, respond on 9 EMS 1.

Respond on 9 EMS 1. Medic 24. Engine 24. 2294 Brooklyn Road. Difficulty breathing. Cross of dead end. Medic 24. Engine 24. 2294 Brooklyn Road. Difficulty breathing. Respond on 9 EMS 1.

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0: on the scene of a two-story wood frame quality end suite. Building has not been evacuated. We're investigating. Camera traps got mold, ma'am.
1: Fire 27, engine 33, you're on scene of a two-story hotel. Building has not, nothing showing. Building has not been evacuated. You will be investigating. Captain Winkowski, command. Time is 2024.

Simpson Avenue, Sheraton Suites, Newton Ladies Fire. Ladder 101, 201, Hutchinson Avenue, Sheraton Suites, Newton Ladies Fire, Cross Street, High Cross Boulevard.

Respond on 9 EMS 1. Medic 20. I'm 70 westbound at Leonard Avenue. Hemorrhage. Cross up ramp from Leonard Avenue to I-670 westbound ramp and ramp from I-670 westbound to Leonard Avenue ramp. Medic 20. I-670 westbound at Leonard Avenue. Hemorrhage. Respond on 9 EMS 1. Respond on 9 EMS 1. Medic 12. Engine 17. 2348 Woodbrook Circle North. Apartment B. Difficulty breathing. Cross off Woodbrook Circle West and Woodbrook Main. Medic 12. Engine 17. 2348 Woodbrook Circle North. Apartment B. Difficulty breathing. Respond on 9 EMS 1. Respond on 9 EMS 1. EMS 13. I-670 westbound at Leonard Avenue. Hemorrhage. Cross of ramp from Leonard Avenue to I-670 westbound ramp and ramp from I-670 westbound to Leonard Avenue ramp. EMS 13. I-670 westbound at Leonard Avenue. Hemorrhage. Respond on 9 EMS 1. Respond on 9 EMS 1. Medic 6. Engine 6. 2819 East Dublin Ranville Road. Apartment 521. Difficulty breathing. Cross of Western Plaza Drive and Oak Knoll Drive. Medic 6. Engine 6. 2819 East Dublin Ranville Road. Apartment 521. Difficulty breathing. Respond on 9 EMS 1. Medic 5. 6975 East Broad Street. Ill person. Cross of East One Ridge Drive and Reynoldsburg New Albany Road. Medic 5. 6975 East Broad Street. Ill person. Respond on 9 EMS 1. Respond on 9 EMS 1. Medic 18. I-670 westbound at Leonard Avenue. Hemorrhage. Cross off ramp from Leonard Avenue to I-670 westbound ramp and ramp from I-670 westbound to Leonard Avenue ramp. Medic 18. I-670 westbound at Leonard Avenue. Hemorrhage. Respond on 9 EMS 1. Respond on 9 EMS 1. Medic 7. Lincoln Social Rooftop. 711 North High Street. Seizure. Cross of West Lincoln Street and East Lincoln Street. Medic 7. Lincoln Social Rooftop. 711 North High Street. Seizure. Respond on 9 EMS 1.

Refund on 9 EMS 1. Medic 8 18 15 92 Brentnell Avenue. Ill person. Cross up Old Avenue and Tony Street. Medic 8 18 15 92 Brentnell Avenue. Ill person. Respond on 9 EMS 1.

0: Medic 91, Squad 92, 6805, Perimeter Drive, Ohio Health Corp. Dublin, difficulty breathing. Medic 91, Squad 92, 6805, Perimeter Drive, Ohio Health Corp. Dublin, difficulty breathing, Cross Street Hospital Drive, respond on Northwest EMS 1.
1: Difficulty breathing. Cross of ramp from I-71 northbound to State Road 161 ramp and Stanwood Drive. Medic 806. Engine 24. Norwood Inn and Suites. 1213 East Dublin Granville Road. Apartment 236. Difficulty breathing. Respond on 9 EMS 1.

0: Columbus Fire Ladder 27. 97 just called up here and asked to call him on his cell phone. Can you do that for me?
1: That's affirmative. Call on his cell phone. Thanks.
0: Hey, firm. 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

on 9 ENS 1, Matic 19, 42 18 0 Drive, Ilgerson, cross of East Cook Road and East Shire Place, Matic 19, 42 18 0 Drive, Ilgerson, respond on 9 ENS 1.

South Irvine, from smoke coming from the area, seeing London and New Orleans, East College and South Irvine Avenue, caller seeing smoke in the area, not sure where it's coming from, just want to look at Patrick come out, 2046.

found on 9 ELS 1, Medic 5, 89, East 13th Drive, Inner East Wall, cross of East Broad Street, Medic 5, 89, East 13th Drive, Inner East Wall, found on 9 EMS 1.

0: 返事もらわないと。でも、まだ、just from a passerby or people still there.
1: Is there a resident in the area?
0: Okay, they do know there's a supervisory out currently, right?
1: That's what we were discussing up here, but they didn't advise if they think it's possibly from that or if it's heavier smoke.

MS-1, Medic 51, Maplewood Village, 3609, Westerville Road, Lot S-30, ill person, cross of 3rd Street and 1st Street, Medic 61, Maplewood Village, 3609, Westerville Road, Lot S-30, ill person, respond on 9 EMS-1.

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from 3rd Street to I-670 westbound ramp. Medic 1, engine 9, ENS 10, I-670 westbound at Park Street. Motorcycle accident. Respond on 9 extrication. Respond on 9 EMS 1, engine 10, Achillean Manor Apartments, 1042 West Front Street, apartment 203, personal assist, cross of South Cypress Avenue and Dakota Avenue, engine 10, Achillean Manor Apartments, 1042 West Front Street, apartment 203, personal assist, respond on 9 EMS 1.

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Engine 151, Maplewood Heights, 91 Maplewood Avenue, Apartment 212. 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Cross Street, Downey Street, and East Broad Street. Respond on Met EMS 1, 20, 56 hours.

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1: Yes, sir. Go ahead.
0: Hey, we didn't see anything on 670. 670 and Park. So we're going to shoot over to Park. I don't know if you heard anything on the police side or anything.
1: Not yet. Let me test.
0: I
2: 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She also has Charter Medic with us. 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
4: 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Cross Street, Delhi Street, and East Broad Street. Respond on next EMS 1, 2058 hours.

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Respond on next EMS 1, 2100 hours. Medic 152, Maplewood Heights, 91 Maplewood Avenue, Apartment 212, Personal Assist. Medic 152, Maplewood Heights, 91 Maplewood Avenue, Apartment 212, Personal Assist. Cross Street, Snowy Street, and East Broad Street. Respond on next EMS 1, 2100 hours.

Yvonne on 9ERS1, Medic 812, Engine 17, 1393, Cable Avenue, unconscious person, cross of North Central Avenue and Hayden Avenue, Medic 812, Engine 17, 1393, Cable Avenue, unconscious person, Yvonne on 9ERS1.

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Medic 95, Squad 92, Battalion Light 1, Hearst Road and Trouble Crossing Boulevard, unconscious person, respond on Northwest EMS 1.

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2: One. Medic 16, 2988 Norwood Street, injured in fall, cross of Weldon Avenue and East Brighton Road. Medic 16, 2988 Norwood Street, injured in fall, respond on 9 EMS 1.

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Medic 25, Lincoln Tower, 1800 Cannon Drive, Caesar, respond on 9 ES1.

on us 9 EMS 1, Medic 15, 2687 East Livingston Avenue, injured in fall, cross of Brookwood Road and Kenwick Road, Medic 15, 2687 East Livingston Avenue, injured in fall, respond on 9 EMS 1.

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respawn on 9 ELS 1, Medic 32, 55, 70, Delaware Crossing, Intergame Fall, cross of Mag Lane and New Jersey Court, Medic 32, 65, 70, Delaware Crossing, Intergame Fall, respawn on 9 ELS 1.

13, and then 25. The old Hart Lane, 352 West Main Avenue, unconscious person, cross of Perry Street and Owen Drive. Medic 13, and then 25. The old Hart Lane, 352 West Main Avenue, unconscious person. Respond on 9 EFS 1.

0: 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Medic 92, Engine 92, Engine 322, Engine 95, Rescue 91, Ladder 91, Ladder 27, Battalion 321, 4000, Hard Road, Devlin Biota High School, Water Flow Alarm, Cross Street at Clover Parkway, respond on Northwest Fire Round 1.
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1: 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Medic 161-7308 Roshan Avenue, Silverton. Cross Street, Sunview Road, and Pleasant Drive. Respond on Mech EMS 1, 21-23 hours.

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Difficulty breathing. Cross of Nationwide Boulevard and Philippi Road. 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Engine 192. 4150 West Broad Street. Apartment 4. Difficulty breathing. Respond on 9 EFS 1.

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And then, so there's 113 engine, 113, 22 on that place out, 9-year-old with difficulty breathing, medic 113 engine, 113, 22 on that place out, 9-year-old with difficulty breathing, respond on the left of the dispatcher, come out 21-24.

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2: 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Respond on left EMS 1, 21-26 hours.

Lane Avenue, unconscious person, cross of Perry Street and Cohen Drive, EMS 13, VO on Lane, Street 52, West Lane Avenue, unconscious person, respond on 9 EMS 1. Respond on 10 Bravo, engine 6, 6496, Hearthstone Avenue, carbon monoxide alarm, cross of John A. Street and Middleshire Street, engine 6, 6496, Hearthstone Avenue, carbon monoxide alarm, respond on 10 Bravo. Respond on 9 EMS 1. Medic 16, engine 16, 1381 Genesee Avenue, unconscious person, cross of Medina Avenue and Preston Street. Medic 16, engine 16, 1381 Genesee Avenue, unconscious person, respond on 9 EMS 1.

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2: 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I have Medic 92 interior as well. That's the panel. I have to donate it. Somebody's got to get to it.
1: Bye.
0: Ill person. 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Medic 806, 6377 Cooper Road, Apartment 102, ill person. Respond on 9 EMS 1.

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0: Copy. Thank you.

0: Hey, that's my 500. 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I appreciate it. They're already here with us. Message you.
1: 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It's showing we have a K6 alarm pole. Looks like the K area is in the amphitheater. However, we don't have a K6 label on the map.

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1: You're clear. 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
1: 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We did find K6 mechanical.

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1: Negative. They still have the old. 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
3: Engine 181, 199 West Street, wires down, cross of Elm Street and Maple Street. Engine 181, 199 West Street, wires down, respond on 10 Bravo. Respond on 9 EMS 1, Engine 5, Homestead Senior Living, 7250 East Broad Street, Apartment 325, Personal Assist, cross of Richmond Woods Drive and Bannockburn Boulevard, Engine 5, Homestead Senior Living, 7250 East Broad Street, Apartment 325, Personal Assist, respond on 9 EMS 1.
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Respond at 10 Alpha, 759 South Counter Road, Fire Alarm A, Engine 21, Ladder 15, cross of East Mound Street, 759 South Counter Road, Fire Alarm A, Engine 21, Ladder 15, respond on 10 Alpha,

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Respond on Mech EMS 1, 21, 55 hours.

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0: 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One story, duplex. Nothing changed. The investigating.
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0: All right, this is a non-injury. Caller just hit over a small lifeboat. There's no hazards. We're going to clear the scene. He's just wanting for PD to come.
1: He's 21-6, I said no, 21-59, another 15 with 7 Michael Service, sir. Thank you.
2: Engine 83, SU 81, Flyer 81, Battalion 80, 4861, Edwards Farms Road, fire alarm, respond on Northwest Fire Ground 1.

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D. Ravenel Drive, allergic reaction, cross of Petliner Road and Natchez Drive. Medic 4, 2490 Ravenel Drive, allergic reaction, respond on 9 EMS 1.

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In the air, 1545 Cross Creek Boulevard. Fire alarm commercial. 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In the air, 1545 Cross Creek Boulevard. Fire alarm commercial. 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Battalion 591. Cross off Overlook Court. Respond on MET IC 1. Operate on MET Fire Ground 1. 22:12 hours.

MS 1, Medic 19, Engine 19, 264 Akron Road, difficulty breathing, cross of Foster Street and Sharon Avenue. Medic 19, Engine 19, 264 Acton Road, difficulty breathing, respond on 9 EMS 1.

Respond at 9 EMS 1, Medic 18, 1651 Arena Drive, Medical Alarm, Rock of Kane Avenue and Tony Street, Medic 18, 1651 Arena Drive, Medical Alarm, Respond at 9 EMS 1.

out of difficulty breathing, brought of fault line court and pineland court, medic 10, engine 10, 1973, 8-3-5, difficulty breathing, respond on 9 EMS 1.

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0: We're going to be on the scene, medium, single-story daycare. We've got nothing showing, no audible or visible. We've got someone in the parking lot, it appears. We'll be out investigating Rescue 592. We'll have cross-cruise. Come over.
1: Rescue 592, we have you on the scene. Medium, single-story, commercial structure, nothing showing. No audible or visible alarms. Someone's on the scene there with you. You'll be out investigating, and you'll have command 2319.

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Go ahead. 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
1: All right, sir. 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
0: Yeah, that's fine. 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
1: Understood. 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
1: Tiny 591 has a situation contained, tying up Rescue 592. I repeat, Battalion 591 has a situation contained, tying up Rescue 592. He'll move over to, everybody will move over to dispatch.
2: Okay.

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0: on the data words?
1: Yeah, we're aware. Just an update. We believe there's smoke in the area all up Edwards Farm. We believe their Nazis are pulling in just enough to trigger the detectors in the system. We currently don't have any of their suppression system that has tripped. We're just trying to figure out how we can avoid this.

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Respond on 10 Bravo, 446 East 17th Avenue, Apartment 4, Forest Aware, Matter 13, Cross of North 4th Street, and Dora Drive, 446 East 17th Avenue, Apartment 1, Forest Aware, Matter 13, Respond on 10 Bravo. 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

Engine 17, I-70 eastbound at mile marker 96. Accident crash detector. Cross of I-670 eastbound and ramp from I-70 eastbound to Broad Street ramp. Engine 17, I-70 eastbound at mile marker 96. Accident crash detector. Respond on 9 extrication.

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Room 324. Help person. 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Ill person. Respond on 9 EMS 1.

Medic 151, EMS 151, 3768 East Main Street, unknown emergency. Medic 151, EMS 151, 3768 East Main Street, unknown emergency. Cross Street, Robinwood Avenue, and Center Street. Respond on next EMS 1, 2253 hours. Medic 152, 3768 East Main Street, unknown emergency. Medic 152, 3768 East Main Street, unknown emergency. Cross Street, Robinwood Avenue, and Center Street. Respond on next EMS 1, 2254.

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Medic 151365 South Ewing Road, injured person. Cross Street, Mayflower Boulevard, and Chandler Drive. Respond on next EMS 1, 2259 hours.

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1: 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You can replace Med 151 with us on that other road.
2: 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Respond on 9EMS 1.
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2: 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Friends of the Homeless, 924 East Main Street, abdominal pain, cross of South 18th Street and Carpenter Street. Medic 2, Friends of the Homeless, 924 East Main Street, abdominal pain, respond on 9EMS 1.

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respond on 9 ENS 1, Medic 18, 2252, Delavan Drive, Ilverton, cross of Sagamore Road and Marston Road, Medic 18, 2252, Delavan Drive, Ilverton, respond on 9 ENS 1.

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Medic 18. Engine 18. 2252 Delavan Drive. Ill person. Cross of Sagamore Road and Marston Road. Medic 18. Engine 18. 2252 Delavan Drive. Ill person. Respond on 9 EMS 1.

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0: 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Respond on 9 EMS 1.
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2: 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Respond on 9 EMS 1.

83 Dustin Road, unconscious person, cross of Galilee Way and Macaulay Court, medic 11, engine 11, 5283 Dustin Road, unconscious person, respond on 9 EMS 1. Respond on 9 EMS 1, medic 172, 47 Jackson Street, ill person, cross of Canal Street and South High Street, medic 172, 47 Jackson Street, ill person, respond on 9 EMS 1. Respond on 9 EMS 1, engine 171. 47 Jackson Street, ill person, cross of Canal Street and South High Street, engine 171, 47 Jackson Street, ill person, respond on 9 EMS 1.

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1: VP, 3401, North High Street, Person Down, off of West Henderson Road and West Flyer Place, Engine 19, VP, 4401, North High Street, Person Down, respond on IEFS 1.

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We got nothing showing on the investigating

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Signal engine is on Southwest EMS. Engine is 243-8621 Fairbrook Avenue, cross off Wigan Lane and Brookville Road. Single engine is on Southwest EMS.

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Medic 2, Engine 2, EMS 11, East Middington Avenue, and South

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Medic 134685 Juniper Lane, Ilkerson, Cross Street, Dead End, and Boss Oak Avenue. Respond on next EMS 1, 2353 hours.

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Ladder 12. Top of Goldcrest Drive and Gideon Street. 2201 Colt Road. 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Living, Cross Street, Lambeth Lane, and Carl Street. Respond on Met EMS 1, 2354 hours. Foreign odor, Engine 12, cross off Garden Glen Drive and Wilton Park Way, 300 Over Street Way, Apartment 208. Foreign odor, Engine 12, respond on Karen Bravo.

basic medic run, begun on Southwest Test, end in 231-9125 Alkire Road, cross of Phoenix Road and Mississippi Street. Basic medic run, begun on Southwest East.

0: Engine 171 is on the scene. We have a three-story apartment building. Nothing showing. Occupants are all outside. We'll be investigating. Engine 171 will have to come in.
1: Engine 171 on the scene. It's a three-story apartment. Occupants are outside. We'll be investigating. Accountability 00. Hold on.
0: Engine 171 is calling us for our 360 complete. Nothing to note. Occupants are still evacuating.
1: 360 complete. Occupants are still evacuating.
0: Crews are being directed to the third floor.
1: Third floor.

0: 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They were burning a box on the open floor balcony. Set off a sprinkler. 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

on the fire engine on Heavy One. Yes, sir. Restart my data, please.

0: 1, ramp I 670, pound 2, Silver Road ramp. Crash detection alarm. Engine 131, ramp I 670, westbound 2, Silver Road ramp. Crash detection alarm. Engine 131, cross of ramp I 670, westbound 2, Seltzer Road. Respond on ASS 100, 11 hours.
1: 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Medic 16, 3706, Beulah Road, Apartment A, Injured Person. Respond on 9 EMS 1. Respond on 9 extrication. Medic 1, engine down, EMS 13. I-91 southbound at mile marker 108. Motorcycle accident. Cross of I-70 westbound and east ramp from Main Street to I-71 southbound ramp. Medic 1, engine 9, EMS 13. I-71 southbound at mile marker 108. Motorcycle accident. Respond on 9 extrication.

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1: I'm not sure I have a sound cover, but...

$115 on the main. Two-story single family residence without a job. Agent 16 to be out investigating with Lieutenant Murray, talking to local man.

They did not get a system to reset for prevention 18. 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

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Respond on 9 EMS 1.

Respond on 9 ELS 1, Medic 30, Harmony Trace, 3550 Kissinger Boulevard, Room 222, injured in fall, cross of Windmill Drive and Smiley Road. Medic 30, Harmony Trace, 3550 Kissinger Boulevard, Room 222, injured in fall, respond on 9 ELS 1.

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Respond 9 Police Fire. Medic 3, 259 South Davis Avenue. Injured from assault. Cross of Lane Alley and Gary Alley. Medic 3, 269 South Davis Avenue. Injured from assault. Respond on 9 Police Fire.

0: And if you could, Marcus had a service on South Pile.
1: Yes, sir, you were asked if I confirmed that at 10:02 when you called. You have been replaced, sir, and marked back out of service.
0: We'll take base 10 down the stop, so we just move there here with that G12, so we're going to run tonight out of the G12.
1: Can you repeat that?
0: And out of service, we're going to take it down the shop until we just move our stuff to the gate 12 to take runs out of Medicaid 12 for the night until they're protected.
1: Copy, sir. So we're leaving Medic 10 out of service and we're putting Medic E 12 back in service for the remainder of the night.
0: That's perfect.
1: Mr. C, thank you, sir. We'll make it so.

0: She went kind of back to that roster.
1: Yeah, who do you have on?
0: Replacing you, sir.
1: Yeah, I can't see them.
0: That is pretty Columbus Fire. That is hard, sir. That is clean, clear. That is Heath Slumber Fire.
1: That is a 12-hour call, thank you.

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Medic run. Respond on Southwest EMS.

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Medic 33, 76, 81, key here drive, ill person, respond on 9 EMS 1.

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on 9EFS1, Medic 19, 3322 Mays Road, OB, cross of Oakland Park Avenue and East Dunedin Road, Medic 19, 3322 Mays Road, OB, respond on 9EFS1.

Apartment 222, injured in fall, cross of Old Hanji River Road and Perry Street, Manic 51, 579 West 5th Avenue, Apartment 222, injured in fall, respond on 9 EMS 1.

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We find on Tan Alpha, 100 Liberty Street, fire alarm A, engine 2, matter 2, cross of Short Street and South Front Street, 100 Liberty Street, fire alarm A, engine 2, ladder 2, respond on Tan Alpha. Respond on 9 EMS 1, medic 8, engine 8, 1172 East Ridge Street, difficulty breathing, cross of Oakwood Avenue and Wilson Avenue, medic 8, engine 8. 1172 East Ridge Street, difficulty breathing, respond on 9 ES 1.

0: respond on 10 Alpha, Major Louise, 495 South Front Street, fire alarm A, engine 3, ladder 1, cross up West Langmuir Street and West Brewers Street, Major Louise, 495 South Front Street, fire alarm A, engine 3, ladder 1, respond on 10 Alpha.
1: Respond on 9 EMS 1, Medic 36, 5774, Coral Creek Drive, ill person, cross of Westwood Drive and Hopley Ridge Drive, Medic 36, 5774, Coral Creek Drive, ill person, respond on 9 EMS 1,

respond on 9 EMS 1, engine 1, 211 North Cambion Avenue, apartment 421, medical alarm, cross of Hawthorne Avenue and Failed Hale Drive, engine 1, 211 North Cambion Avenue, apartment 421, medical alarm, respond on 9 EMS 1. Medic 18, West 10th Avenue and North High Street, ill person. Medic 18, West 10th Avenue and North High Street, ill person. Respond on 9 EMS 1.

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0: 8C Apartment, 5757 Maple Canyon Avenue, Apartment 333, Ill Person, Crosshouse East Ellen Granville Road and Webster Canyon Court, Medic 6, Northland 8C Apartment, 5757 Maple Canyon Avenue, Apartment 333, Ill Person, respond on 9-1.
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0: alarm box. You can go ahead and hear the alarm.
1: Just bring another one you can cancel for two.

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0: times whether it came from the alarm company, and if it did, you called their callback number. 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They didn't know anything.
1: Because you got a alarm company. 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And, 3 and 3 runs.

0: Sergey, medical line go out. Everyone's going in. I appreciate that.
1: Engine 1 is on scene, sir, and they requested medic. Medic 1 said that way, sir. Thank you, though.
0: Message received, sir.

0: 1, Medic 173, 1960 Davis Avenue, ill person, cross of Dead End and Ridge Street, Medic 173, 1960 Davis Avenue, ill person, respond on 9 EMS 1.
1: That'll be the right one.
2: Looks like the arm out, actually, but it's in the corner of this building.

0: however many three. We've got a lockbox outside. Is there any kind of code that we can use to get in there?
1: Can't see a lockbox.
2: I got a bunch of keys from your wife.
1: So that's a negative on code to get in. That's a negative for a local company.

0: Is there any way to get a hold of the patient in the situation instead of calling the care center? We're not sure what that means, but patient is reached calling out to us as the door, is locked, it's a heavy duty door, and we're trying to get a hold of the patient to let her know that we cannot get in because the door is locked.
1: The premise number, sir, what you know, stand by one.

0: 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On the fire. I don't choose when I have a signal low.
1: You got signal? I'm doing 42, thank you much.

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Response on Southwest EMS.

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Respond at next EMS 1, 144 hours.

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Respond on 9 EMS 1, medic 5, engine 5, Manhattan Point Nursing and Rehab, 1425 Parkland Road, room N19, difficulty breathing, cross of Riverton Road and Martin Bed Court North, medic 5, engine 5, Manhattan Point Nursing and Rehab, 1425 Parkland Road, room N19, difficulty breathing, respond on 9 EMS 1.

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Respond on 9EMS1, Medic 13, 519 Clinton Street, Hemorrhage, cross of North 4th Street, and Dead End. Medic 13, 519 Clinton Street, Hemorrhage, respond on 9EMS1.

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4680, Library Way, Norwich Street, Hellcats, difficulty breathing. Point 84, 4680, Library Way, Norwich Street, Hellcats, difficulty breathing, Cross Street of Hickory Chase Way.

0: good. 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I'm really not stuck back here. 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I heard that walk was falling already. I just heard him. I'm not going to walk up here.
1: I just sent a guy to go let you in the rear squad entrance. It is not the main pump room. 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I'm trying to figure out if the system activated or where this water's coming from.
0: Copy. It didn't appear either slide on the chart list that I had water flowing out, but this is something I charged.

Net in. Net in 823-2209 Soft Wind Court. Ill person. Respond on 9 EMS 1.

0: Yeah, do you have a key holder for this side of the school here? We can't seem to get the alarm to reset. We've walked the building, we don't see any signs of any smoke or fire, but we can't reset this.
1: Yes, sir. Engine 31 asked about that about 2 minutes ago. I'm still working on trying to get a hold of the alarm company, sir.
0: Okay, copy that.

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0: Roman Pryor from Lobby Pro. We're going to clear this. The Knox Kings back in the Knox box. Say hello.
1: Hey, Lauder, 12 message received. 7 1 0 2 0 6.

0: business is doing good. Before we're pulling into that, they're later now. It's your growth and all yours. Thank you. Ready to be one second.
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Respond on 9 EMS 1, engine 15, 1500 Core Place, person down, cross of Freeman Street and Barbie W. Durham Place, engine 16, 1500 Core Place, person down, respond on 9 EMS 1,

Nissan at 9 MS 1, Medic 18, 1500 4 place, unconscious person, cross of Bremen Street and Harvey W. Durham place, Medic 18, 1500 4 place, unconscious person, respond at 9 EMS 1.

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3 Taylor Avenue, wires down, cross of Granville Street, engine 8. 303 Taylor Avenue, wires down, respond on 10 Bravo.

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Medic 818-2394 Cleveland Avenue. Injured person. Cross of Republic Avenue and Briarwood Avenue. Medic 818-2394 Cleveland Avenue. Injured person. Respond on 9 EMS 1. Respond on 9 EMS 1. Medic 183-4844 Citizens Place. Apartment F. Abdominal pain. Cross of Refugee Road and Dead End. 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Apartment F. Abdominal pain. Respond on 9 EMS 1. Respond on 9 EMS 1. Medic 23-1834 Fleming Road. Allergic reaction. Cross of Cornwall Drive and Ivyhurst Drive. Medic 23-1834 Fleming Road. Allergic reaction. Respond on 9 EMS 1.

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65 on 9 EMS Love, Annex 8, 709, North Cassidy Avenue, Apartment 311, Ill Person, cross of Bellwood Avenue and Allegheny Avenue, Annex 8, 509, North Cassidy Avenue, Apartment 311, Ill Person, respond on 9 EMS Love.

0: this is the previous run, and it looks like they did come out earlier, but the part of the tree that was leaning finally broke off, and now it's resting on power lines. There's nothing active in the ground, though. I got a full number of links you need it.
1: Go ahead, sir.
0: 110-220.

0: right there. Is this pole to pole or is pole to house?
1: Earlier, the address came in off of Johnson Road, which is the adjacent one to Taylor, but it's in the back alleyway. The pole is not on the house. The tree fell off from the yard and is laying on the power wires.
0: Yes, sir. What I'm trying to find out, is this from pole to pole or is it from pole to house that the tree's on?
1: My apologies, sir. Pole to pole.
0: Okay, sir. Yes, sir. Steven, is power out in the area?
1: That is amazing.
0: Right away.
1: Thanks, sir.

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KENS 1, Medic 12, Intern 12, 655, South Richardson Avenue, difficulty breathing, cross off Whitehead Road and Fremont Avenue, Medic 12, Intern 12, 655, South Richardson Avenue, difficulty breathing, respond on 9 ELS 1.

Response on 9 EMS 1, Medic 19, 169 East Como Avenue, Caesar, cross off Stanford Street and Calumet Street. Medic 19, 169 East Como Avenue, Caesar, response on 9 EMS 1.

person, off of Ray Street and Steele Avenue, Medic 17, 162 North Warren Avenue, injured person, respond on 9 EMS 1.

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Edit down. Respond on Southwest EMS.

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I am so profound at Eastern Way. 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

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Cockpit, Graham Road, South Wagoner Road, and Cypress Alley. 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

21, South Hamilton Road, Chest Ains. Medic 151, 221, South Hamilton Road, Chest Ains. Cross Street, San Jose Lane, and Green Dan Lane, Shaker Square. Respond at Beck EMS 1, 316 hours.

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Engine 24, Title 4, 1000 North Road, Curtain Down, Respond on 9 EMS 1.

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Ladder 28. Cross of Carolee Place and Bigwood Road. 3154 Pascal Drive. 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Respond on 10 Alpha. Respond on IES 1. Medic 15. Franklin Park Apartments. 1551 Brighton Road. Silverson. Cross of Helen Avenue and Berkeley Road. Medic 15. Franklin Park Apartments. 1551 Brighton Road. Ill person. Respond on 9 EMS 1.

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Cross off Herber Drive East, Alexandria Colony, Port House. Medic 61, 722 Herber Drive West, Apartment P, injured from assault. Return on ground police fire.

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1: No, I couldn't really understand them very well at all. County was going off their pad map. I did put a what three words link in the descriptions, I'm sure you saw, but other than that, I don't really have anything to go on.

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0: Major 28, on the scene of a single story ranch. Captain Truman. Search has been evacuated. He's investigating.
1: On the scene of a single story ranch, Captain Truman, reinvestigating, times 0333.

Okay, engine 28, guys. Situation contained, letter 28 and canceled.

Yeah, we're at Highway 23 Drive, and the residents there says they do not know anything about a phone call.

0: fired engine 26. Be advised, caller said that the individual we talked to, I guess she was leaving her house at the time. She's no longer there, but she said that she lived at 908 Honey Creek, sir.
1: Okay, well, 908 Honey Creek is an apartment, not a house, but okay. Thank you. We'll be back in service. Please be advised that the smoke from wildfires is very heavy right now. The horse looks like a pot, and it definitely smells like smoke.
0: Please, message received.
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Respond on 9 EMS 1, Engine 7, Smith Place and North High Street, person down, Engine 7, Smith Place and North High Street, person down, respond on 9 EMS 1.

Respond on 9 EMF 1, medic 817, 2233, Suncrest Drive, injured in fall, cross of South Island Avenue and Clarendon Avenue, 617, 2233, Suncrest Drive, injured in fall, respond on 9 EMF 1.

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Cross Street, Refugee Road, Melbourne Road, and Wethro Road. Respond on next EMS 1, 3, 55 hours.

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Injured person. Medic 152-157 Fairway Boulevard. Injured person. Cross Street, South Hamilton Road and Fairway Circle. Respond on Vec EMS 1-403 Howard.

0: We found on 9 EMS 1, Medic 51, Engine 51, 1515 King Avenue, Apartment 40, Chest Bay, off of North Star Avenue and Broadview Avenue. Medic 51, Engine 51, 1516 King Avenue, Apartment 40, Chest Bay. We found on 9 EMS 1.
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0: 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Medic 14, 196 Woodrow Avenue, injured from assault. Respond on 9 Police Fire.

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Vehicle accident. Medic 192, engine 192, Georgeville Road and Parkway Drive. Vehicle accident. Respond on 9 extrication.

0: 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Nothing showing. 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
2: Avenue and East 23rd Avenue, 1770 Joyce Avenue, water flow alarm, engine 18, letter 8, respond on 10 Alpha,

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0: respond on 9 EMS 1, medic 5, 111 Stornoway Drive West, abdominal pain, cross of Stornoway Drive South and Stornoway Drive North. 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
1: Able to get a hold of the key holder. We got a gentleman responding in a blue Toyota Camry. It's going to be approximately about 45 minutes, he said. 40, 45.
2: Steve, we're going to keep up with the panel in here. 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

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Medic 591, right road northwest. Medic 591, cross of Diley Road. Respond to next EMF 1, 435 hours. Refer to MDC for incident type.

rebound on 9MF1, Medic 21, Engine 21, 824 South Lyons Avenue, difficulty breathing, cross of Eastbound Street and East Main Street, Medic 21, Engine 21, 824 South Lyons Avenue, difficulty breathing, respond on 9EMF1.

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0: blocked a little building here. 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We're not working clear here.
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0: Yes, sir. We're in the area. We're not noticing other than there's smoke in the entire area from these Canadian fires. You got any further information for us?
1: No, sir. That's a negative, sir.
0: Copy. There's no smoke. Well, there's no isolated smoke to this one particular address. There's just, again, smoke everywhere. We're going to be back in service.
1: Okay, Engine 22, catch you back in service.

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1: One. 612 Bryce Road, Cedar, Cross Street, Rosedale Avenue, and Andrea Place. 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

Attic 162, Italian 161, 2115, Charney Court, injured from assault. Attic 162, Italian 161, 2115, Charney Court, injured from assault. Cross up Common Road House. Respond on Vex EMS 1, 523 hours.

0: Excuse me. 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
1: Sir, we're in the downtown Columbus. 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PD is en route as well, just because they said that she was kind of hostile on the phone, but I don't think she's either dangerous or anything like that, and there's no assailant around or anything.
0: Okay, Master Receiver.

0: Pete came up with the time. 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

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Report of a fire. Engine 24, engine 61, engine 16, ladder 24, ladder 13. Medic 24, rescue 16, battalion 2, battalion 3, respond on battalion 2 IC, operate on battalion 2 fire ground,

262 Dunlow Road, difficulty breathing, cross of Latonia Road and Dunlow Place, medic 183, engine 183, 3262 Dunlow Road, difficulty breathing, respond on 9 EMS 1.

Carl Node, apartment 44, Medic Run, cross of Stone Gate Square, left, and Ferris Road, Medic 16, 3988 Carl Road, apartment 44, Medic Run, respond on 9 EMS, what? Respond at 9 EMS 1. Medic 61. Engine 19. 3527 Medina Avenue. Test pave. Cross of Pauline Avenue and Northridge Road. Medic 61. Engine 19. 3527 Medina Avenue. Test pave. Respond on 9 EMS 1. Respond on 10 Alpha, 1770 Joint Avenue, water flow alarm, engine 18, ladder 8, cross of East 17th Avenue and East 23rd Avenue, 1770 Joint Avenue, water flow alarm, engine 18, ladder 8, respond on 10 Alpha. Respond on 9 EMS 1, Medic 17, Sub 19, 2070 Sullivan Avenue, injured person, cross of Belvedere Avenue and Wrexham Avenue, Medic 17, Sub 19, 2070 Sullivan Avenue, injured person, respond on 9 EMS 1. Respond on 9 EMS 1, Medic 818, 3350 Cleveland Avenue, ill person, cross of Cleveland Inn Plaza, Medic 818, 3350 Cleveland Avenue, ill person, respond on 9 EMS 1.

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M6, Cleveland Avenue and Trot Road, unconscious person. 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

0: 1, medic 873, 865 Barnett Road, diabetic emergency, cross up East Mound Street and McAllister Avenue. Medic 823, 865 Barnett Road, diabetic emergency, respond on 9 EMS 1.
1: On this run, we're not getting anyone off the door.

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Her mom and sister both should be there.

0: their system in test mode and they're calling their alarm company, they're going to have the people in the building all the time to service fire watch.
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Respond on 9 EMS 1. Respond on 9 EMS 1. Attic 24, engine 24, 4621 Carl Road. Apartment FRO, difficulty briefing, cross of Patio Avenue and North Road Frontage Road. Medic 24, engine 24, 4661 Carl Road. Apartment FRO, difficulty breathing, respond at 9 EMS 1. Respond on 9 EMS 1. Medic 34, 5546 Spring River Avenue. Ill person. Cross of Montana Creek Drive and Ivy Branch Drive. Medic 34, 5546 Spring River Avenue. Ill person. Respond on 9 EMS 1.

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Rule 4005. 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Krakow, Sawmill Place Boulevard and Federated Boulevard. 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Difficulty breathing. Respond on 9 EMS 1.

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Medic 134, Tradition at Taylor Road, 167 North Taylor Road, Hill Person. Cross Street, Dunbridge Road and Marquis Court, respond on Direct EMS 1, 620 hours.

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Respond on 9EFS1, Eric 6, Engine 61, 3230 Park Lane Avenue, difficulty breathing, cross of Westerville Road and Valdale Way, Medic 6, Engine 61, 3230 Park Lane Avenue, difficulty breathing, respond on 9EFS1.

respond on 9EMS1, engine 34, BT, 5099 Cattle Crossing Boulevard, person down, cross of ramp from I-270 northbound to Cattle Crossing ramp and Glazer Memorial Parkway, engine 34, BT, 5099 Cattle Crossing Boulevard, person down, respond on 9EMS1.

0: number 180, Oak Hills Trailer Park, off of Oak Hills Drive East and Apollo Run Road. Medic 1, respond on cell block ELS. Medic 231-5965, Hanford, Georgianville Road 180, number 180, Oak Hills Trailer Park. Cross off Oak Hills Drive East and Apollo Run Road. Medic Rum, respond on Southwest ELS.
1: Drive, Hill Prison. Cross off Albert Collins Boulevard and Albany Springs Drive. Medic 36-5659 Warner Park Drive, Hill Prison. Respond on 9 ELS 1.

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0: We found on 9 EMS 1, Medic 14, 2695, Lot Holton Road, ill person. Cross out ramp from Seacrown 104 westbound to Lockburn Road, map, and outside Hart Road. Medic 14, 2295, Lockburn Road, ill person. Respond on 9 EMS 1.
1: Situation, 10 on a false, 0627.

Take 2, engine 2. I-71 northbound at East Broad Street. I-71 northbound to I-670 ramp and Spur Street to I-71 northbound ramp. Vehicle accident. Medic 2, engine 2. I-71 northbound at East Broad Street. I-71 northbound to I-670 ramp and Spur Street to I-71 northbound ramp. Vehicle accident. Respond on 9 extrication.

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respond on 10 Bravo. Engine 22, 239 Williams Road, trash fire, cross of South 6th Street and South 8th Street. Engine 22, 239 Williams Road, trash fire, respond on 10 Bravo.

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2: Third Avenue, ill person, cross off Antio Road and Yard Street, Medic 55, Review Ohio Health Urgent Care, 895 F 3rd Avenue, ill person, respond on 9 EMS 1.

We found at 9 ES 1, that is 51, 25, 36, Brentwood Drive, abdominal pain, cross of Cleveland Avenue and Cadbury Court, that is 61, 25, 36, Brentwood Drive, abdominal pain. Respond at 9 ES 1.

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At 113 on Nextown Road at Northfield Road, 15. At 113 Nextown Road, Northfield Road, 15. 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

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Medic 13, Engine 18, 724 East Hudson Street, unconscious overdose. 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

respond on 9 EMS 1, medic 14, engine 14, Parsons Avenue and 8 Stewart Avenue, difficulty breathing. Medic 14, engine 14, Parsons Avenue and 8 Stewart Avenue, difficulty breathing. Respond on 9 EMS 1. Respond on 9 EMS 1. Medic 172, 1465 London Railport Road, Medic 1, cross of Collings Drive and LaSalle Drive. Medic 172, 1465 London Railport Road, Medic 1, respond on 9 EMS 1. Respond on 9 EMS 1. Medic 31, McDonald's, 1524 Burgessville Road, Cedar, cross of Boltonfield Street and Holt Road. Medic 31, McDonald's, 1524 Burgessville Road, Cedar, respond on 9 EMS 1. Respond on 9 EMS 1. Medic 38, engine 38, target 4199 Moore Crossing, left paid, cross of Seaton Street and Morse Road. Medic 28, engine 28, target 4199 Moore Crossing, left paid, respond on 9 EMS 1.

respond at 9 EMS 1. Medic 29. Outpatient care, New Albany. 6100 North Hamilton Road. Hemorrhage. Cross of East Dublin Granville Road and North Ramp from Hamilton Road to State Route 161 Eastbound Ramp. Medic 29. Outpatient care, New Albany. 6100 North Hamilton Road. Hemorrhage. Respond on 9 EMS 1.

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on Battalion 3 IC, operate on Battalion 3 fire ground. 1620 Duxbury Avenue, report over fire. Engine 18, engine 16, engine 7, ladder 8, ladder 13, medic 8, 18, RQ 16, Battalion 3, Battalion 1, cross of Pencroft Street and Choice Avenue. 1628 Duxbury Avenue, report of a fire. Engine 18, engine 16, engine 7, ladder 8, ladder 13, medic 818, rescue 13, battalion 3, battalion 1. Respond on battalion 3 IC, operate on battalion 3 fire ground.

0: I really didn't know about herself. Age 18, I'm seeing the same story. We're trying to fire construction, not showing. So he was not evacuated. Then we'll be test command. 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

on IEMS Warp, Route 1, 1760 Pattern Avenue, possible CDA, cross of Hendrick Drive and Harry Parkway 3, Medic 3, Engine 3, Stroke 1, 1760 Pattern Avenue, possible CDA, respond on 9EMS 1. Respond on 9 extrication. Medic 817, engine 17, I-70 eastbound at mile marker 96, vehicle accident. Medic 817, engine 17, I-70 eastbound at mile marker 96, vehicle accident. Respond on 9 extrication.

2 Williams Road, Lot 2, difficulty breathing, cross of South High Street and South 6th Street, Attic 22, Engine 32, 152 Williams Road, Lot 2, difficulty breathing, response 9 EMS 1.

1. Medic Fox. 6230 McNaughton Place Lane. Overton. Out of McNaughton Road and Dead End. Medic 5. 6230 McNaughton Place Lane. Ill person. We are on 9 ENS 1.

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0: I'm getting out of here. Just going to check on the female alpha on the first takeoff. She's having some breathing issues. Looking for in here. I think TJ is trying to find it for her.
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Old Stern Town Road and Mary Bacon Place. Vedic Run. Respond on Southwest EMS. 4191 Kellner Drive, Ohio Health, cross of Old Springtown Road and Mary Payne Place, Vedic Run, respond on Southwest EMR, engine 202, 4191 Kellner Drive, Ohio Health, cross of Old Springtown Road and Mary Payne Place, Vedic Run, respond on Southwest EMR.

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1: You're on the scene, single-story restaurant. I've been evacuated. That's the storm. You'll be out investigating. 0753.

L2, abdominal pain, brought of Paisley Park Drive, Medic 32, 6327 Cypress Run Way, apartment 102, abdominal pain, respond on 9 EMS 1.

0: Hold the fire. Engine 1 and 2 is on scene, 1-story nursing home. Have not been evacuated, nothing showing. We'll be investigating.
1: 182, you're on the scene, 1-story nursing home. Has not been evacuated, nothing showing. I'm investigating, 0753.

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2: 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Fire alarm A. Engine 29, ladder 29. Respond on 10 Alpha.

57, Ayrton Suites, 201, Hudson Avenue, person noun, off of High Cross Boulevard, and Vivas Drive. Engine 27, Sheraton Suites, 201, Hutchinson Avenue, person down, respond on 9 EMS 1.

0: Respond on 9, extrication. Medic 8, 18, engine 7. I-71 northbound at East 11th Avenue. Vehicle accident. Medic 8, 18, engine 7. I-71 northbound at East 11th Avenue. Vehicle accident. Respond on 9, extrication.
1: I didn't do 30 minutes ago, get your car.

John has 9 extra pages. Nick, 18. I-71 northbound at East 11th Avenue. Vehicle accident. Medic, 818. I-71 northbound at East 11th Avenue. Vehicle accident. Respond on 9 extra pages.

0: 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We'll be investigating.
1: And you're 29, you're on a scene of urgent care, not been evacuated. Nothing showing. I'm investigating. 0759.

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0: 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Medic 61, 2465, McCutcheon Road, Ilperson. Respond on 9ELS1.
1: Ladder 29. We're just checking to make sure you guys have this building on your list for this morning. Apparently, they were after last night and contacted Prevention 18 for this. 50. Correct.
2: Okay, is it hostile off?
1: Currently, yeah, we got it silenced, but can't find any reason for it to be going off or get it reset.
2: Hey, it's maybe nobody else seen now. Nobody was there last night, so.
1: Building's occupied with all the workers, and we're here.
2: Okay. Asking my citizen maintenance somewhere on that thing. I'll still be in this shortly. I'll be up here. We'll find out what's going on.
1: 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Try to get somebody here.
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0: We are delayed by a train.

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1: Chief Jensen, the 96, Chief Ben, Talon 7, is Captain Brock from 07 to 1900, then Chief Butcher, SO2 is Captain Dini, MS10 is Captain Renner. We had 677 incidents, one working fire, 0 firefighter injuries,

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0: got two total single family residences. 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Is there about accountability? 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
1: Story. We got nothing showing. 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
1: 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I'm investigating. 0818.
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Medic 4, 3180 Elam Manor Court, Apartments 105, Injured Person, Cross of Dead End, and Elam Estates Drive. 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

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Medic 823, 1690 Wilton 5. 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

We found on 9EMF1, Medic 13, 247 East Lake Avenue, injured person. Avenue, Medic 13, 247 East Lake Avenue, injured person. We found on 9EMF1. 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

We found on 9 EMS 1, Matrix 183, 3329, Whipple Park, Ilkerson, Cross of Dead End, and Henry Park. Matrix 183, 3329, Park, Ilkerson. We found on 9 EMS 1. Respond on 9 EMS 1, Medic 15, 509 North Cassidy Avenue, Apartment 311, Ilkerson, Cross of Bellwood Avenue and Allegheny Avenue, Medic 15, 509 North Cassidy Avenue, Apartment 311, Ilkerson. Respond on 9 EMS 1.

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Person down, engine 19, East Duncan Street and North High Street. Person down, respond on 9 ELS 1.

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Cardiac arrest. Respond on 9 EMS 1.

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Engine 14, 1841, Kelvin Avenue, Holvire, we found 10 Bravo.

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1: The S14, what were you guys heading to the hospital? 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
0: I'm on a 5700 low, people are spending. I was wondering if you could, you can either leave it at that or change it to a fire service, but put Investigator 17, Investigator 14 on it, and we'll need an AMN as well.
1: Change that to mental health, and you're going to want a canine as well, correct?
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Medic 173. Engine 22. 2716. Four season drug. Difficulty breathing. Off of Bartle 5 and dead end. Medic 173. Engine 22. 2716. 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Difficulty breathing. Respond on 9 EMS 1.

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Respond on 9 EMS 1, Medic 14, Engine 14, East Molar Street and M Street, unconscious person. Medic 14, Engine 14, East Molar Street and M Street, unconscious person. Respond on 9 EMS 1. Respond on 9 EMS 1, engine 171, 2716 Four Seasons Drive, difficulty breathing, cross of Bartle Drive and dead end, engine 171, 2716 Four Seasons Drive, difficulty breathing, respond on 9 EMS 1.

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Phone 9EF1. 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Respond on 9EMS1, Medic 16, 2261 Albert Avenue, Apartment 1A, Ilkerson, cross of Westerville Road and Bauman Avenue, Medic 16, 2261 Albert Avenue, Apartment 1A, Ilkerson. 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
2: One, Medic 192, 3305 South Boulevard, injured person, cross of North Wilson Road and dead end. Medic 192, 3305 South Boulevard, injured person, respond on 9 EMS 1. Respond on 9 EMS 1, engine 12. 3305 South Boulevard, unconscious person, cross of North Wilson Road and dead end, engine 12, 3305 South Boulevard, unconscious person, respond 9 EMS 1.

respond on 9 EMS 1, Medic 27, 1579 Waterstone Court, no person, cross of power and flame and dead end, Medic 27, 1579 Waterstone Court, ill person, respond on 9 EMS 1. Respond on 9 EMS 1, Medic 183, 3985 Three Rivers Drive, seizure, cross of Williams Road and Rio Grande Avenue, Medic 183, 3985 Three Rivers Drive, seizure, respond on 9 EMS 1.

respond at 9 extrication. Engine 33. I-270 eastbound at mile marker 25. Accident crash detector. Cross of North High Street 2. I-270 eastbound ramp and ramp from I-270 eastbound to I-71 north side ramp. Engine 33. I-270 eastbound at mile marker 25. Accident crash detector. Respond on 9 extrication.

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Merrick 22, Rowport Road and Williams Road, Ilverton. Respond on 9EMS1. Respond on 10 Alpha, 300 over Street Way, Rome 211. Fire alarm A, engine 192, ladder 12, cross of Darden Glen Drive and Wilton Park Way, 300 over Street Way, Room 211. Fire alarm A, engine 192, ladder 12. 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

respond on 9 EMS 1, engine 172, 6375, LaSalle Drive, medical alarm, cross of London Road, Road and Kennedy Boulevard, engine 172, 6375, LaSalle Drive, medical alarm, on 9 EMS 1.

respond at 9 EMS 1, engine 24, East Cook Road and Indianola Avenue, person down, engine 24, East Cook Road and Indianola Avenue, person down, respond on 9 EMS 1.

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Respond on 9 EMS 1, Medic 24, EMS 13, 4445, Lovery Plate, Hospital DOA, Cross of Lovery Plate and North Road Frontage Road, Medic 24, EMS 13, 4445, Lovery Court, Hospital DOA, respond on 9 EMS 1. Years Avenue, Trash Fire, Cross of Forest Street and East Hussett Street, Engine 14, 1046 Years Avenue, Trash Fire, Response on 10 Bravo.

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Respond on 9EMS1, Medic 1, 1255 Hawthorne Avenue, Apartment 1C, ill person, cross of North Champion Avenue and Carl L. Brown Senior Way, Medic 1, 1255 Hawthorne Avenue, Apartment 1C, ill person. 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

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That is 201-3036 Woodrow Drive, Carolyn Cottage 2. Cross of Millman Heights and Pond Road, Basic Medic Run, Respond on Southwest EMS.

respond on 9 EMS 1, Medic Self, 4301, Vine Road North, Caesar, Crossroads, Georgetville Road, and Crevice, Maine. Medic 12, 4301, Vine Road North, Caesar, respond on 9 EMS 1.

Nissan on 9EMS1, Medic 818, 1504 East Hudson Street, Olympic Reaction, cross of Bremen Street and Marty W. Durham Place, Medic 818, 1504 East Hudson Street, Allergic Reaction, respond on 9EMS1.

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712 Redford Avenue, Mental Health Low Risk, cross of Salutin Street and Swallowfield Street, Engine 22, 712 Redford Avenue, Mental Health Low Risk, respond on 9 EMS 1.

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MS-1, Medic 23, Engine 32, 5951, Chatterton Road, Lot 120, Difficulty Breathing, Cross of Dashstock Drive, and Rice Road, Medic 23, Engine 32, 5951, Chatterton Road, Lot 120, Difficulty Breathing, Respond on 9 EMS-1.

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Natural gas leak. Engine 61. Medic 61. Ladder 24. Rescue 16. Battalion 2. Cross of Cheswick Road and Glenshaw Avenue. 3120 Wallingford Avenue. Natural gas leak. Engine 61. Medic 61. Ladder 24. Rescue 16. Battalion 2. Respond on Battalion 2 IC. Operate on Battalion 2 fire ground.

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YMCA, 1111 Mediterranean Avenue, Room 120, Habitable BOA, cross of Rue de Marche and Vestine Drive, Engine 6, EMS 17, YMCA, 1111 Mediterranean Avenue, Room 120, Habitable BOA, respond on 9 EMS 1. Respond on 9 ES 1, Medic 843, Dollar General, 5950 East Livingston Avenue, Caesar, cross of Ignaton Road and Saranac Drive, Medic 823, Dollar General, 5950 East Livingston Avenue, Caesar, respond on 9 ES 1. Respond on 9 EMS 1, Medic 34, Claremont Retired Village, 7041 Military Boulevard, Apartment 303, Inverin Falls, off of Timberbank Lane and Willow Run Parade. Medic 34, Claremont Retired Village, 7041 Entry Boulevard, Apartment 303, Inverin Falls. Respond on 9 EMS 1. Respond on 9 EMS 1. Pick 182, Rescue 4, Embassy of Winchester, 36 Lennon Drive, Rue 99, Unconscious Person, cross of West Waterloo Street and Dead End, Medic 182, Rescue 4, Embassy of Winchester, 36 Lennon Drive, Rue 99, Unconscious Person. Respond on 9 EMS 1. EMS 1, EMS 13, 1111 Mediterranean Avenue, possible DOA, EMS 13, 1111 Mediterranean Avenue, possible DOA, respond on 9 EMS 1. Respond on 9 excavation. Deck 806, Engine 24, I-71 northbound at mile marker 119, vehicle accident. Medic 806, Engine 24, I-71 northbound at mile marker 119, vehicle accident. Respond on 9 extrication. Respond on 9 EMS 1, Engine 27, Claremont Retirement Village, 7041 Ventry Boulevard, Apartment 303, Injured in Fall, cross of Timber's Edge Lane and River Run Trace. Engine 27, Claremont Retirement Village, 7041 Ventry Boulevard, Apartment 303, Injured in Fall, respond on 9 EMS 1. Respond on 9 EMS 1. Engine 182, Embassy of Winchester, 36, Moon Drive, Room 99, Unconscious Person, cross of Waterloo Street and Dead End. Engine 182, Embassy of Winchester, 36, Lennon Drive, Room 99, Unconscious Person, respond on 9 EMS 1. Respond on 9 EMS 1, Engine 14, 1400 Ellsworth Avenue, person down, cross of Crowley Road and East Dessler Avenue, Engine 14, 1400 Ellsworth Avenue, person down, respond on 9 EMS 1. Respond on 9 EMS 1, EMS 14, 1400 Ellsworth Avenue, person down, cross of McLeod Road and East Dessler Avenue, EMS 14, 1400 Ellsworth Avenue, person down, respond on 9 EMS 1. Respond on 9 EMS 1, engine 14, 1400 Ellsworth Avenue, person down,
cross of McLeod Road and 8 Dessler Avenue, engine 14, 1400 Ellsworth Avenue, person down, respond on 9 EMS 1.

on the spot for the 14. 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

0: try things once you see the events here. We can cut loose the two companies that are blocking the road. We can contain it with us and the two companies blocking the road until CPD gets there. We had a handoff down outside. We haven't been able to make contact with any of the residents here at the guest, or at the house that's closest to the gas station.
1: Okay. I'm going to make 34 when you get here, just bring Colin in.

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Medic 591417 Hill Road North, ill person. Cross Street, Cortland Lane, and Alexander Lawrence Drive. Respond on XEMS 1, 10, 12 hours. Engine 161, Medic 593-1306, Azalea Drive. 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Engine 161, Medic 593-1306, Azalea Drive. Test pains. Cross Street, Dead End, and Coronado Boulevard South. 10, 13 hours. Medic 592-417 Hill Road North, ill person. Medic 592-417 Hill Road North, ill person. Cross Street, Cortland Lane, and Alexander Lawrence Drive. Respond on next EMS 1, 10, 13 hours.

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Medic 172, 1680 Williams Road, Silverton, cross of Roford Road and Valley Crossing Road. Medic 172, 1680 Williams Road, Silverton. Respond on 9 EMS 1. Respond on 9 ELS 1. Medic 4. Engine 4. 2803 Berwick Square. Difficulty breathing. Off of Schwartz Road and dead end. Medic 4. Engine 4. 2803 Berwick Square. Difficulty breathing. Respond on 9 EMS 1.

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0: 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We're good. 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
2: 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Do you have a callback or an apartment number for this?
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1: Please. Where? 1042, thank you.

Extrication. Medic 6. I-71 northbound at mile marker 119. Vehicle accident. Medic 6. I-71 northbound at mile marker 119. Vehicle accident. Respond on 9 extrication.

difficulty breathing, cross of Duxbury Avenue and East Maynard Avenue, medic 18, engine 13, 2131 Homestead Drive, difficulty breathing, respond on 9 EMS 1.

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0: Negative, I was trying to cancel it, they're not needed now. 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

0: We found an IEMS 1, engine 192, ran from Eastern Rome southbound to I-70 eastbound rank, person down, cross off Billiard Realm Road and I-70 eastbound, engine 192, ran from Eastern Rome southbound to I-70 eastbound ramp, person down, we found an IEMS 1. Respond on 9EMS1, Medic, Stone, 906, East 18th Avenue, Diabetic Emergency, cross of Halley Road and Lexington Avenue, Medic, 7, 906, East 18th Avenue, Diabetic Emergency, respond on 9EMS1.
1: You got it.
0: Home southbound to I-70 eastbound ramp. Person down. Cross off Hilliard Realm Road and I-70 eastbound. Medic 26. Ramp from Hilliard Realm southbound to I-70 eastbound ramp. Person down. Respond on 9EMS 1.

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13, 10, 33, East Weber Road, Caesar, cross of Atwood Terrace and Howie Road, Medic 13, 10, 33, East Weber Road, Caesar, respond on 9 MS1. Respond on 9 EMS1, Medic 26, Engine 192, 1067 Drayton Drive, Cascade, cross of Oak Trail Drive and Bellinger Drive, Medic 26, Engine 192, 1067 Drayton Drive, Cascade, respond on 9 EMS1.

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Medic 19. Rescue 11. 601 Olentangy Woods Drive. Chest pain. Cross of Olentangy River Road and dead end. Medic 19. Rescue 11. 601 Olentangy Woods Drive. Chest pain. Respond on 9 EMS 1. Respond on 9 EMS 1. 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Respond on 9 EMS 1. Respond on 9 EMS 1. Engine

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Respond on 9 EMS 1, engine 11601, Old Pandy Woods Drive, chest pave, cross of Old Pandy River Road and Dead End, engine 11601, Old Pandy Woods Drive, chest pave, respond on 9 EMS 1.

Respond on 9 EMS 1, EMS 17, 601, Old Navy Woods Drive. Cardiac arrest, cross of Old Indy River Road and head in. EMS 17, 601, Old Navy Woods Drive. Cardiac arrest, respond on 9 EMS 1.

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Medic 28, Columbus Springs East, 2085 Citygate Drive, Apartment 411A, ill person, respond on 9ES1. Respond on 9ES1, Rescue 11, 601 Olentangy Woods Drive, cardiac arrest, cross of Olentangy River Road and dead end. Rescue 11, 601 Olentangy Woods Drive, cardiac arrest, respond on 9ES1. Respond on 9ES1, Battalion 7, 601, Olentangy Woods Drive, cardiac arrest, cross of Olentangy River Road and dead end. Battalion 7, 601, Olentangy Woods Drive, cardiac arrest, respond on 9ES1.

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Medic 162, 641, Randy Plank, ill person. Cross Street, Rosedale Avenue, and Helm Court, Helm Avenue. Respond at Medic EMS 1, 11:05 hours.

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1: 1667 Kenwick Road, injured in fall, north of Sonata Drive and Joss Drive. Medic 21, 1667 Kenwick Road, injured in fall, respond on IEMS 1.

Medic 152-420 North Thames Road, ill person. Medic 152-420 North Thames Road, ill person. Cross Street, Dead End, and VA Hospital. Respond at Vet EMS 1, 11:09 hours.

respond on 9 EMS 1, engine 17, 367, Garden Glen, Maine, medical alarm, cross of Garden Glen Drive, and dead end, engine 17, 367, Garden Glen, Maine, medical alarm, respond on 9 EMS 1. Respond on 9 EMS 1, medic 36, 6645, Robin Reed Drive, apartment 101, ill person, cross of Charles Ringer Drive and Blacksmith Drive, medic 36, 6645, Robin Reed Drive, apartment 101, ill person, respond on 9 EMS 1.

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Seth Haynes, off of Silver Lane, downtown. Respond at next 11 hours.

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response on 9 EMS 1, Medic 32, 61, 28, Murphy Con, Row, ill person, cross up Bryce Road and dead end, Medic 32, 61, 28, Murphy Con, Road, ill person, respond on 9 EMS 1. Respond on 9 EMS 1, Medic 2, Engine 9, 281 South 3rd Street, Chest Pave, cross of East Terry Street and East Main Street, Medic 2, Engine 9, 281 South 3rd Street, Chest Pave, respond on 9 EMS 1.

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2: Chest pain, cross off East Cherry Street and East Main Street. 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Chest pain, respond on 9 EMS 1.

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Respond on 9 police fire. Medic 12. 946 Anthony Thomas. Injured from assault. Cross of Stephen Drive South and Miriam Drive North. Medic 12. 936 Anthony Drive. Injured from assault. Respond on 9 police fire. Respond on 9 EMS 1, engine 19, 4218 Fair Oaks Drive, personal assist, cross of East Cook Road and East Shire Place, engine 19, 4218 Fair Oaks Drive, personal assist, respond on 9 EMS 1.

0: Medic 154, engine 151, Italian 151, ENS 151, Cross Road, vehicle accident. Medic 154, engine 151, Battalion 151, EMS 151, Cross Road, vehicle accident. Off of St. Anne Lane, respond from Mech ENS 1, 1121 hours. Medic 154, engine 151, Battalion 151, EMS 151, Cross Road, vehicle accident. Medic 154. Medic 154, engine 151, Battalion 151, EMS 151, Cross Road, vehicle accident. Medic 154, cross of St. Anne's Lane, respond on Mech ENS 1, 1121 hours.
1: 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Medic 31, engine 31, stroke 1. 1776 Ribblebrook Road, possible CDA, respond on 9 ES 1,

0: 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I'll have Ross Road Command.
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Respond on 9 EMS 1.

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1: Go ahead, Medic 6.
0: Yes, this run we're currently on is not populating in the CAD. Can you try to resend it?

respond at 9 EMS 1, Medic 7, 17 Riddle Street, ill person, cross of North High Street and North Pearl Street, Medic 7, 17 Riddle Street, ill person, respond at 9 EMS 1. Respond at 9 EMS 1, Medic 173, 2186 Marine Boulevard North, ill person, cross of Marine Boulevard South and Ethel Road, Medic 173, 2186 Marine Boulevard North, ill person, respond at 9 EMS 1.

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we found on 9 EMS 1, and then 8, 1466 East Rich Street, S. Payne, cross of Miller Avenue, and dead end, and then 8, 1466 East Rich Street, S. Payne, we found on 9 EMS 1.

respond on 10 Alpha, Event Tower Garage, 40 North Front Street, elevator emergency, engine 1, ladder 1, left U 3, RF 10, cross out left A 3, and left L Street, Event Tower Garage, 40 North Front Street, elevator emergency, engine 1, ladder 1, rescue 3, RF 10, respond on 10 Alpha.

Court, Ashford at Sturbridge, Hill Person. 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
2: 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Medic 33, Polaris Apartments. 801 Polaris Parkway. Apartment 155. Ill person. Respond on 9 EMS 1.

451 Edmonton Road, Netherhouse Low Lift, cross of Dead End, and Cleveland Avenue, Medic 61, 2451 Edmonton Road, Netherhouse Low Lift, response at 9 CMS 1.

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Respond on site EMS 1, medic 12, 946, Anthony Drive, ill person, cross of Stephen Drive South and Miriam Drive North, medic 12, 946, Anthony Drive, ill person, respond on site EMS 1.

69 Titanstown Road, injured in fall, cross off Millersfield Drive, and dead end. Medics 32, 6569 Titanstown Road, injured in fall,

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Ladder 10. Ladder 2. Medic 812. Rescue 17. Battalion 5. Battalion 1. West Broad Street and North Souter Avenue. Report of a fire. Engine 10. Engine 25. 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Ladder 10. Ladder 2. Medic 812. 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Battalion 5. 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Respond on Battalion 5 IC. 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

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Medic 172, engine 22, South High Street and Ravenel Road, vehicle accident. Medic 172, engine 22, South High Street and Ravenel Road, vehicle accident. 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

0: 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Unconscious person. Respond on 9 EMS 1.
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1: Respond on 9 police fire, Medic 15, Engine 8, EMS 11, 418 Fairwood Avenue, Stabbing, UCJ, cross of East Cherry Street and East Rich Street, Medic 15, Engine 8, EMS 11, 418 Fairwood Avenue, Stabbing, UCJ, respond on 9 police fire,

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Medic, 15, 418 Fairwood Avenue. Stabbing, New Staging. 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
1: 9 EMS 1, Vatic 29, Engine 36, 5386, Ashford Rhea Road, unconscious person, cross of dead end, and Warner Road, Vatic 29, Engine 36, 5386, Ashford Rhea, unconscious person, respond on 9 EMS 1.

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Medic 1358 with B square south, enter in fall, respond on 9 EMS 1.

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Respond on spec EMS 1. 12, 17 hours. Medic 151-4040 East Broad Street, difficulty breathing. Medic 151-4040 East Broad Street, difficulty breathing. Cross Street, Beechwood Road and Peachtree Road. Response on next EMS 1, 12, 18 hours. Respond on 9 EMS 1, Medic 17, Engine 13, 1975 West Mound Street, has paid, cross of Wrexham Avenue and Kiltonia Avenue, Medic 17, Engine 17, 1975 West Mound Street, checked paid. Respond on 9 EMS 1,

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Respond on 9 EMS 1. Respond on 9 EMS 1. Medic 23, 1415 Byron Avenue, hemorrhaged, cross of South Wyatt Avenue and Kirkwood Road. Medic 23, 1415 Byron Avenue, hemorrhaged. Respond on 9 EMS 1.

0: 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Cross of Foxwood Drive and Redwood Court. 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Respond on 9ELS1. EMS 1, Medic 21, 1611 Canard Road, injured in fall, cross of Selkirk Road and Skywood Road. Medic 21, 1611 Canard Road, injured in fall, respond on 9 EMS 1. Respond on 9 EMS 1, Medic 13. 5003 Arbor Village Drive, Apartment A1, ill person, cross of Morse Road and Georgetown Drive. Medic 13, 5003 Arbor Village Drive, Apartment A1, ill person, respond on 9 EMS1.
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1: Fire from engine 10. 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

respond at 9 EMS 1, Medic 33, Altaview Boulevard and Irvington Woods Boulevard. Ill person. Medic 33, Altaview Boulevard and Irvington Woods Boulevard. Ill person. Respond at 9 EMS 1.

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1: 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Respond on 9 EMS 1. Respond on 9 EMS 1. EMS 15, 6848 Thornley Drive. Seizure. Cross of Dorsdale Lane and Creighton Heights, EMS 16, 6848 Thornley Drive, Speaker. Respond on 9 EMS 1.

in 161-684-8435. 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Respond on 9 a.m. 1, 12, 36 hours.

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Respond on Mech EMS 1, 12, 38 hours.

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Respond on 10 Alpha, 1758 Old Leonard Avenue, Fire Alarm A, Engine 20, Ladder 8, Cross of Mulberry Street and Rose Avenue, 1758 Old Leonard Avenue, Fire Alarm A, Engine 20, Ladder 8, Respond on 10 Alpha,

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1: 9 EMS 1.

Farm on Night ES 1, Medic 8, East Main Street, and South Ohio Avenue, Caesar, Medic 8, East Main Street, and South Ohio Avenue, Caesar, respond on 9 EMS 1. Jasmine Lane, person down, cross of Larkspur Court and Jasmine Court, engine 26, 5321, Jasmine Lane, person down. Respond on 9 EMS 1. Respond on Battalion 2 IC, operate on Battalion 2 Fireground, Wilmington Alena, Ode, and Park Place Drive. Natural gas leak, engine 33, medic 111, ladder 33, rescue 16, Battalion 2. Wilmington Polina Road and Park Place Drive. Natural gas leak. Engine 33. Medic 111. Ladder 33. Rescue 16. Battalion 2. Respond on Battalion 2 IC. Operate on Battalion 2 Fireground. Respond on 9 EMS 1. Medic 18. 2215 Purdue Avenue, abdominal pain, cross of East Hudson Street and Myrtle Avenue, Medic 18, 2215 Purdue Avenue, abdominal pain, respond on 9 ES 1. Respond on 9 ES 1, Medic 32, engine 32. 3917 Abbey Cove Drive West, injured in fall, cross of Abbey Cove Lane and Abbey Cove Drive East, Medic 32, engine 32, 3917 Abbey Cove Drive West, injured in fall, respond on 9 ELS 1.

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0: 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Engine 162115 mile marker, I-70, Brass Fire. 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
1: That end of where is the latest? Yeah, what's all traffic down here?
2: Stage 33 on the scene. 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We have a pretty big Galena block to the north and the south. We have a bear ground from Myrtle Quinn.
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1: CPD.
0: All right, we'll get CPD. 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
2: 95-3, I'm telling you, it's going to be mile marker 114, eastbound. We have fire on both sides of the road. We are hitting with a water can.
0: 93, you're on the scene, 114 eastbound. That's multiple tires, both sides of the freeway. Mile water can, 1253.
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Respond on 9 ELS 1.

9 EMS 1, Medic 2, 310 East Fulton Street, Apartment A, ill person, cross of South 5th Street and South 5th Avenue, Medic 2, 310 East Fulton Street, Apartment A, ill person, respond on 9 EMS 1. Respond on 9 EMS 1, Medic 29, 4204, Limbud Drive, ill person, cross of Winter Bridge Place, Medic 29, 4204, Limbud Drive, ill person, respond on 9 EMS 1.

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0: 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I think we might be a little bit of a late lane. I don't want to get a new truck out there.

Respond on 9 EMS Road, Medic 4, 3737, Norm Court, Ilverson. Cross off Benny Court, Medic 4, 3737, Norm Court, Ilverson. Respond on 9 EMS 1. Respond on 9 EMS 1, Medic 13, Engine 13, 2554 Homecross Drive, difficulty breathing, cross of ramp from I-71 northbound to Hudson Street Ramp and Arcadia Avenue, Medic 13, Engine 13, 2554 Homecross Drive, difficulty breathing, respond on 9 EMS 1. Respond on 9 EMS 1, Engine 22, 284 Colton Road, Personal Assist, cross of South 6th Street and South 8th Street, Engine 22, 254 Colton Road, Personal Assist, respond on 9 EMS 1. Respond on 9 EMS 1, Medic 7. 972 East 12th Avenue, Caesar, cross of Accommodation Avenue and Cleveland Avenue, Medic 7, 972 East 12th Avenue, Caesar, respond on 9 EMS 1.

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Medic 61, 4959 Kingsville Drive, Apartment 107, Abdominal Pain, respond on 9 EMS 1. Respond on 10 Bravo, Sagamore Road and Woodland Avenue, foreign odor, engine 18, Sagamore Road and Woodland Avenue, foreign odor, engine 18, respond on 10 Bravo. 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

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Medic 192, 5225 Cherry Creek Parkway North. 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Cross of Ina Avenue and Foxbury Court. Medic 192, 5225 Cherry Creek Parkway North. Ill person. Respond on 9 EMF 1.

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Medic 1, Engine 20, YWCA, 900 Harvey Court, difficulty breathing, respond on 9 EMS 1.

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2018 go. Yeah, we're not selling anything. Anybody's making them. No, no. Did they say they were going to stick around on scene?

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Grazie. Okay, there's steam coming out of something, that might be what it was.

0: 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Timeout 1321. 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
1: Oh, that's

0: 9.1, we had a note pop up and it disappeared from our screen that this is a duplicate. I'm just confirming that we are the second medic coming off this breather, or we're saying it's worse.
1: Two, five, three, seven, by Lily Circle East, cross off by Lily Circle West, and by Lily Boulevard, road, return on Southwest EMS. Cross Street, Hill Road, North, Stone Creek Drive, and Refugee Road, respond on next dispatch, 1326 hours.

That is done. Begone on Southwest ES, engine 202-2537, finally circle east, cross off, finally circle west, and finally boulevard. Advance, that is run. Begone on Southwest ES.

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Medic 818, YWCA, 900 Parry Court, difficulty breathing, respond on 9 ES1.

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1: Sir, I think they're just getting ready to wrap up here. The gas leak is still active. They're getting ready to clamp it here in a minute. Here in about 10 minutes. But there should be two. Sorry, Engine 61. Let me know if there's any complications you want to replace. 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

on IEMS 1, Medic 14, Engine 14, 2555, Blackburn Road, up into 310, difficulty breathing, cross of Tabor Avenue and Cobble Road, Medic 14, Engine 14, 2555, Blackburn Road, apartment 310, difficulty breathing, respond on 9 EMS 1.

2266 Charlotte Road, Inter La Salle, cross of Sedan Avenue and Roger Road. Medic 181, 4266 Charlotte Road, Inter La Salle. Respond on 9 Police Fire.

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Respond on 9 extrication. Medic 815, engine 8. I-70 eastbound at East Livingston Avenue. Vehicle accident. Medic 815, engine 8. I-70 eastbound at East Livingston Avenue. Vehicle accident. Respond on 9 extrication. Respond on 9 police fire. Medic 817, engine 17, EMS 15, 1827 Sullivan Avenue, stabbing, use staging, cross of Woodbury Avenue and Larcombe Avenue. Medic 817, engine 17, EMS 15, 1827 Sullivan Avenue, stabbing, use staging, respond on 9 police fire.

0: Respond on Battalion 4 IC. Operate on Battalion 4 fire ground. Beyond the bricks. 970 Parsons Avenue. Report of a fire. Engine 2. 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Ladder 15. Medic 2. 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Battalion 4. Battalion 1. Cross of Lockhart Avenue and 8 Whittier Street. Beyond the bricks. 970 Parsons Avenue. Report of a fire. 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Ladder 2. Ladder 15. Medic 2. 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Battalion 4. 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Operate on Battalion 4 fire ground. 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Engine 6. 3467 Xander. 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Respond on 9 EMS 1.
1: There is MDC. They're in the hospital.
2: Columbus, Medic 4, is that Obetz?
3: Medic 4, you're at the hospital.

Time Four's on the scene. Two-story mixed occupancy. Nothing showing. Giant Four's gonna have Infinite Command, Alpha 5.

0: Ed Shaw building here. I'm trying to make contact with the occupant.
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0: on the 360. We got visible smoke coming out of the siding on the Delta Charlie corner. Visors on the first floor. I'm moving into the command Charlie side.
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1: Appreciate it. 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
0: Great.
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Copy, engine 204 on scene, four-story building, nothing showing, not evacuated, lieutenant with command 1357, I'm investigating.

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Medic 32, 4586 Carter Heights Drive, Apartment 108, Hillhurston. Respond on 9 EMS 1.

Respond on 9 EMS 1, Medic 8, Friends of the Homeless, 924 East Main Street, ill person, cross of South 18th Street and Carpenter Street, Medic 8, Friends of the Homeless, 924 East Main Street, ill person, respond on 9 EMS 1. Respond on 9 EMS 1, Medic 34, 6432 Golden Cascade Drive, injured person, cross of Flint Creek Avenue and In Run Boulevard, Medic 34, 6432 Golden Cascade Drive, injured person, respond on 9 EMS 1. Respond on 9 EMS 1. Medic 18, Burger King, 1084 Cleveland Avenue, ill person, cross of East 4th Avenue and East 5th Avenue, Medic 18, Burger King, 1084 Cleveland Avenue, ill person, respond on 9 EMS 1. Respond on 9 EMS 1, Medic 28.

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Respond on 9 EMS 1. Medic 27, 7870, Rapidly Drive, ill person, cross of Hard Road and Melody Lane. Medic 27, 7870, Rapidly Drive, ill person, respond on 9 EMS 1.

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1: Yes, sir. 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I tried the callback number, and nobody answered my voicemail. 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So if you can't find anyone, I'll just go back in service.
0: Yeah, we've been all around the property and asked nobody's making sure. No, we're going to service.

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Cross of Graves Road and Rosedale Avenue. Medic 12, 1050 Wiltshire Road. Abdominal pain. Respond on 9 EMS 1. Medic 173, 1960 Davis Avenue. Ill person. Cross of Dead End and Ridge Street. Medic 173. 1960 Davis Avenue, ill person. Respond on 9 EMS 1.

Respond on 9 EMS 1, engine 20, East 5th Avenue and Taylor Avenue. Pursuit down, engine 20, East 5th Avenue and Taylor Avenue. Pursuit down, respond on 9 EMS 1.

0: Well, I face one three twos on the scene. Two vehicles. Death and cruiser. Higher damage. May I see you?
1: 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You're a little broken. You're investigating 1413.

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Medic 34. Dairy Queen. 2530. Patrol Road. Back pain. Cross of Greystone Drive and Exford Drive. Medic 34. Dairy Queen. 2530. Bethel Road. Back pain. Respond up 9 EMS 1.

61, Taylor Road, Southwest. Vehicle accident. Cross of East Main Street. 14, 16 hours.

Italian 161, Taylor Road, Southwest. Vehicle accident. Italian 161, Taylor Road, Southwest. Vehicle accident. Cross of East Main Street. 14, 17 hours. 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

respond on 9 EMS 1, Medic 20, East 5th Avenue and Taylor Avenue. Person down. Medic 20, East 5th Avenue and Taylor Avenue. Person down. Respond on 9 EMS 1.

Respond at 9 extradition. Medic 24, Engine 24, MS 13, I-71 southbound at mile marker 114, motorcycle at I-71 southbound to North Broadway, ramp and east ramp from Oak Road to I-71 southbound ramp. Medic 24, Engine 24, EMS 13, I-71 southbound at mile marker 114, motorcycle accident. Respond on 9 extrication.

in Bravo, and in 22, Sedan Avenue and McDowell Avenue, wires down, and in 22, Sedan Avenue and McDowell Avenue, wires down, respond on 10 Bravo. Medic 30, 3936 Criterion Way, Abdominal Pain, Cross of Wealthy Lane and Red Wine Sap Bay. Medic 3, 4936 Criterion Way, Abdominal Pain,

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Hunt 9 EMS 1, Medic 17, Wendy's, 3055 Sullivan Avenue, conscious overdose, cross off Crescent Road and South. Wendy's, 3055 Sullivan Avenue, conscious overdose, respond on 9 EMS 1.

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Wendy's. 3055 Sullivan Avenue. 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Conscious overdose. Respond on 9 EMS 1. Respond on 9 EMS 1. Medic 23. Refuge 4. 2231 Grand Avenue. Difficulty breathing. Cross of Hetzinger Road and Mendon Place. Medic 23. Refuge 4. 2231 Grand Avenue. Difficulty breathing. Response on 9 EMS 1.

Medic 161. Engine 161. Battalion 161. East Main Street. Vehicle accident. Medic 161. Engine 161. Battalion 161. East Main Street. Vehicle accident. Cross of Bryce Road. Respond on left EMS 1. 1428 hours.

0: 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Is nobody there?
1: Holland Road and Angela Boulevard, Berwick Road, Tucson on Southwest ELF, Berwick 201-3106, Townhouse Drive, south of Holland Road and Angela Boulevard, Berwick Road, Tucson on Southwest ELF.

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0: 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Do you have any further information?
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0: 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I don't even have a callback number.
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bomb on 9 police fire. Medic 823, Ichiban Japanese State House. 2690 South Hamilton Road, injured from assault. Cross of Eastland 1 and Maxway Avenue. Medic 823, Ichiban Japanese State House. 2690 South Hamilton Road, injured from assault. 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

on EMS 1, medic 182, engine 182, stroke 1, 7178 Charlton Court, possible CDA, off of Dead End and Snowberry Lane, medic 182, engine 182, stroke 1, 7178 Charlton Court, possible CDA, respond on 9 EMS 1.

0: we're part of a trailer that is in a collision with a semi truck. Oh, I'm in the alley. He has some gas on the ground. Commander Kimmich, Medic Medic, I'll be investigating. Next for arriving fire company, I have command and accountability on the road.
1: On 9 ELS 1, Medic 22, Marines, 3445 South High Street, Ilmerson, cross of Rockwell Road and West Williams Road, Medic 22, Walgreens, 3445 South High Street, Ilmerson, respond on 9 MS 1. Respond on 9 EMS 1, Medic 19, 1508 Stonegate Square South, seizure, cross of Stonegate Square West and Stonegate Square East, Medic 19, 1508 Stonegate Square South, seizure, respond on 9 EMS 1.

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0: 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Cross Street, Langley Avenue, and Wright Avenue. Respond on next EMS 1, 14:45.
1: 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Respond on 9 EMS 1.

respond on 9 extra occasion. Medic 192, engine 3, ITW southbound at mile marker 10, vehicle accident. Medic 192, engine 3, I-270 southbound at mile marker 10, vehicle accident. Respond on 9 extrication.

0: Magnetic 142 7745 Strickland Drive, Ilkerson. Magnetic 142 7745 Strickland Drive, Ilkerson. Cross Street, Holden Hill Drive, and Duet Drive. We spawn on next EMS 1, 1449 hours.
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Network 18, 43 East 8th Avenue, Apartments 206, in Jefferson.

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2: 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Apartment 1, injured person, we on 9 EMS 1.

Avenue, Ill Prison, Cross of Steel Avenue, and Dead End, Medic 17, 158 Holly Avenue, Ill Prison. Respond on 9 EMS 1.

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Medic run. 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Cross Harry Parsons Drive. Medic run. Respond on Southwest EMS.

Did you go to the front door?

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Zim 2 1 1 7 Durbridge Road, cross off the India Road and Anchory Way. Submitted on this release. Respond on southwest east. Medic 241, engine 241, 177, Durbridge Road, cross off Eden Hill Road and Anchory Way. Basic medic run with police. Respond on southwest EMS.

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0: Base, basic medic Roger with police, respawn on southwest ELS, engine 243177, Sir Ridge Road, cross off Beacon Hill Road and Inquiry Bay, basic medic Roger with police, respawn on southwest ELS.
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1: I'm on Southwest ELS, engine 243177, Sturbridge Road, cross off Beacon Hill Road and Ainsbury Way. Basic medic run with police. Respond on Southwest ELS. Medic 243511 Nix Avenue, cross off Taft Avenue and Sullivan Avenue. Elbow medic run. Respond on Southwest ELS. Medic 243511 Nix Avenue, cross off Taft Avenue and Sullivan Avenue. Elbow medic run. Respond on Southwest ELS. Main Street, Caesar. Respond on 9 EMS 1. Medic 592, Abington of Pickerington, 9480 Blacklick Eastern Road, Northwest. Difficulty breathing. Medic 592, Abington of Pickerington, 9480 Blacklick Eastern Road, Northwest. Difficulty breathing. Cross Street, Harmon Road, Northwest, and Haas Farms Drive, Northwest. Respond on Met EMS 1. 15, 12 hours.

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0: 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It's going to be on leg one. 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
2: 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Engines 241, 511 Mix Avenue, cross of Taft Avenue and Sullivan Avenue, Elba Medic Run, respond on Southwest EMS.

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Respond at 9 Police Fire.

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Operate on Battalion 1 higher ground. Oswald Village Apartment. 750 West Ridge Street. Natural Gas Leak. Engine 10. Medic 10. Ladder 10. Rescue 3. Battalion 1. Off of South Davis Avenue and South Green Street. Hawthorne Village Apartment. 750 West Ridge Street. Natural Gas Leak. Engine 10. Medic 10. Ladder 10. Rescue 3. Battalion 1. Respond on Battalion 1 IC. Operate on Battalion 1 fire ground. Respond on 9 EMS 1. Medic 8. Friends of the Homeless. 924 East Main Street. Cedar. Cross of South 18th Street and Carpenter Street. Medic 8. Friends of the Homeless. 924 East Main Street. Cedar. Respond on 9 EMS 1. Respond on 9 Police Fire, EMS 15, 946 Anthony Drive, injured from assault, cross of Stevens Drive South and Miriam Drive North, EMS 15, 946 Anthony Drive, injured from assault, respond on 9 Police Fire,

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Difficulty breathing. 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Medic 4, engine 4, 2772, load point. Difficulty breathing. Response 9 EMF 1.

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Medic 131, Engine 131, Battalion 131, Pazuro Park, 700 Pazuro Park Drive, Violent Attempt, View Staging. Cross Street, Pazuro Park Drive, and Dead End. We found on Met EMS Ward, 1539 hours. One.

0: of Rockville Road and Darien Avenue. We found a Southwest EMS engine 2-3 medic on 94,777 Arthur Avenue. Off of Southbury Hill Road and Darien Avenue. We found a Southwest EMS. Refer to MVP for incident type.
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Respond on Battalion 3 IC, operate on Battalion 3 fire ground. Worthington, Delina, Road, and Park Place Drive. Natural gas leak. Engine, 33. Medic, 33. Ladder, 33. Rescue, 16. Battalion, 3. Worthington, Galena, Road, and Park Place Drive. Natural gas leak. Engine, 33. Medic, 33. Ladder, 33. Rescue, 16. Battalion, 3. Respond on Battalion 3 IC. Operate on Battalion 3 fire ground.

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1: Respond on 9 EMS 1, Medic 6, Engine 6, 7960, Brook Point Place, difficulty breathing, cross off dead end, and Timepost Main, Medic 6, Engine 6, 7960, Brook Point Place, difficulty breathing, respond on 9 EMS 1. Respond on 9 EMS 1. Engine 23, South Hamilton Row and East Livingston Avenue, person down. Engine 23, South Hamilton Row and East Livingston Avenue, person down. Respond on 9 EMS 1.

0: Respond on Battalion 3 IC, operate on Battalion 3 fire ground. Wilmington Molina Road and Park Place Garage. Natural gas leak. Battalion 2. Worthington Molina Road and Park Place Garage. Natural gas leak. Battalion 2. Respond on Battalion 3 IC. Operate on Battalion 3 fire ground.
1: Yes, in fire.
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0: 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Medic 151-4801 East Broad Street, Apartment 138, Chest Pains. Cross Street, South Hamilton Road, North Hamilton Road, and Cardinal Park Drive. 1542 hours.
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2: 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Lieutenant Barrick, we'll have command. We'll be investigating.

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Cardiac arrest. Respond on 9 EMS 1. Respond on 10 Alpha, 1320 Carson Avenue, fire alarm A, engine 14, ladder 2, cross out Hanford Street and East 8th Street, 1320 Carson Avenue, fire alarm A, engine 14, ladder 2, respond on 10 Alpha,

Responder, Pine EMS 1, Medic, Stone, 1386 Forsyth Avenue, injured person, cross of West 6th Avenue and King Avenue, Medic, 7, 1386 Forsyth Avenue, injured person, respond on 9 EMS 1.

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2: 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Respond on 9 EMS 1.

Respond on 10 Bravo, engine 26, Shady Oak Drive, and Walcott Road, crash fire, engine 26, Shady Oak Drive, and Walcott Road, crash fire, respond on 10 Bravo. Respond on 9 Police Fire, Medic 192, 946 Anthony Drive. Injured from assault. Cross of Stephen Drive South and William Drive North. Medic 192, 946 Anthony Drive. Injured from assault. Respond on 9 Police Fire.

of Maxway Avenue and England Avenue, Medic 23, Taco Bell, 2421 South Hampton Road, ill person. Respond on 9 EMS 1.

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Engine 112, 1255 Millstone Square on ellipticist. Respond on Westfield Dispatch 1556.

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Medic 131, Bobbins, 443 Morphin Road, Ipsen. Cross Street, South Hamilton Road, Rocky Fork Drive, South and Hampton Drive, 1557 hours.

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Medic 13. 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Engine 13. 2653 Atwood Harris. 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Recon 9 EMS 1.

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1: Respond on Battalion 2 IC, operate on Battalion 2 fire ground. Battalion 2, EMS 12. I do have me found at mile marker 25. Auto accident, possible entrapment. Battalion 2, EMS 12. I-270 eastbound at mile marker 25. Auto accident. Possible entrapment. Respond on Battalion 2 IC. Operate on Battalion 2 fire ground.

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1: On 10 Alpha, 240 East 15th Avenue, fire alarm A, engine 7, ladder 13, cross of Summit Street and Indianola Avenue, 240 East 15th Avenue, fire alarm A, engine 7, ladder 13, respond on 10 Alpha. Respond to Battalion 2 IC, operate on Battalion 2 fire ground. Engine 6. I-270 eastbound at mile marker 25. Auto accident, possible entrapment. Engine 6. I-270 eastbound at mile marker 25. Auto accident, possible entrapment. Respond on Battalion 2 IC, operate on Battalion 2 fire ground.

0: being one car on its top at 270 eastbound ramp, or just ramp 71 southbound.
1: Engine 1 off 270 to Van. Engine 1 for a minute 33.
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1: 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Respond at 9 EMS 1, Medic 12, 651 Kingford Road, apartment 3A, ill person, cross of Beacon Road and Brixham Road, Medic 12, 661 Kingford Road, apartment 3A, ill person, respond on 9 EMS 1. Respond on 9 EMS 1, engine 31, Medic 812. 3291 Joe's Way, ill person, cross of Royal Hill Drive and dead end, engine 31, Medic 812, 3291 Joe's Way, ill person, respond on 9 EMS 1.

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0: I guess it's been 1 month. 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
1: T25. MS-13, go.
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3: 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Inside gas leak. Medic 141, 7285 Clark State Road, inside gas leak. 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Operate on Met Fire Ground 1. 1626 hours.

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1: Southbound at Scioto Zari Creek Road. Vehicle accident. Medic 30. Engine 30. I-270 southbound at Scioto Zari Creek Road. Vehicle accident. Respond on 9 extrication. 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

Did you guys have any of that 3-4 Stone Ridge Drive south of Mencius and Charles? There was some type of mental health call, but they were insistent upon a fire response and not a police one. It's been holding for a couple hours.

0: command. Fuck it out, press kidding.
1: 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You have commands, you're investigating 1631.
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2: 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Respond on 9 EMS 1. 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
0: The holdover. 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

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Medic 182, 6128 Murphy's Pond Road, Ill Prison. Respond on 9 EMS 1.

Bank 152-542 South Hamilton Road, Cedar. Medic 152-542 South Hamilton Road, Cedar. Cross Street, Etna Road, and K Avenue. Respond on VEC EMS 1, 1635 hours.

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1: Tom on 9 EMS 1, Medic 818, 567 East Hudson Street, injured person, off of North 4th Street and Silver Drive. Medic 818, 567 East Hudson Street, injured person, respond on 9 EMS 1. Respond on 9 extrication. Medic 25, I-670 eastbound at mile marker 4, vehicle accident. Medic 25, I-670 eastbound at mile marker 4, vehicle accident. Respond on 9 extrication.

0: You're the only one on the run now from the Battalion 2 firegun accident.
1: Yes, ma'am. I need a favor, man. I was originally going to take my patient to Riverside, but they're diverting up. And so I'm going to take my patient to OSU. Can you get that message to CPP? Thank you very much. I'll let you call the fire.
0: Three.

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0: 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Looks like the rescue's pretty far behind by the time of three. 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
1: Injured from assault. Medic, 61. North High Street and Wetmore Road. Injured from assault. Respond on not police fire. Respond at 9 EMS 1. Medic 22. 433 Stockbridge Road. Ill person. Cross of Lewis Road and Hull Road. Medic 22. 433 Stockbridge Road. Ill person. Respond at 9 EMS 1.

0: Respond at 9 EMS 1, Medic 18, 2180 McGuffey Road, Abdominal Pain, Cross of Exbury Avenue and East Maynard Avenue, Medic 18, 2180 McGuffey Road, Abdominal Pain, Respond at 9 EMS 1.
1: Approving.

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Difficulty breathing. Medic 131, 1648 Harrison Pond, Drive. Difficulty breathing. Cough Street, Minturn Drive, and Riker Drive. Response on Vec EMS 1, 1644 hours.

0: North Avenue, cross off Andrews Drive and Pink Avenue. Zero engine response. Engine on Southwest EMS. Engine 214284 Southern Avenue, cross off Andrews Drive and Pink Avenue. Zero engine response. Respond on Southwest EMS.
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Eric Hardy, engine 20, Isaac Zeppi was found at mile marker 7. Vehicle accident. Medic 20, engine 20, I-670 westbound at mile marker 7. Vehicle accident. Respond on 9 extrication.

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1: Row, apartment 116, overdose. Medic 151, EMS 151, 542 South Hamilton Road, apartment 116, overdose. Cross Street, Etna Road, and K Avenue. Respond on next EMS 1, 1655 hours.

We found a 9ELS-1, Medic 61, 1325 Grandview Avenue, Caesar, cross of West 2nd Avenue and West 3rd Avenue. Medic 61, 1325 Grandview Avenue, Caesar, we found a 9ELS-1. Respond on 9ELS-1, Medic 34, 4726 Briardale Court, Apartment C, ill person, cross of Briardale Lane and dead end. Medic 34, 4726 Briardale Court, Apartment C, ill person, respond on 9ELS-1. Respond on 9ELS-1, Medic 13, Recreation and Physical Activity Center, 337 Annie and John Glenn Avenue, Apartment RM, Heat or Cold Emergency, cross of Cuddle Park Place and Milliken Road. Medic 13, Recreation and Physical Activity Center, 337 Annie and John Glenn Avenue, Apartment RM, Heat or Cold Emergency, respond on 9ELS-1.

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1: I am Shelter Drive. 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Medic 1, respond on Southwest EMS.

respond at 9 ES Wall. 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Medic 1, 278 North 5th Street, Medic Run, respond at 9 ES Wall.

respond on 9 EMS 1, Medic 817, Engine 17, 241, Clarendon Avenue, difficulty breathing, cross of airfield 817, Engine 17, 241, Clarendon Avenue, difficulty breathing, respond on 9 EMS 1.

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0: I was wondering how I want to add Derby and Hamilton Road with a CFD. I didn't get the medic number. I'll have to see if you can help me with it.
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1: 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Engine 14, Lockbourne Road and Sheldon Avenue. Person down. Engine 14, Lockbourne Road and Sheldon Avenue. Person down. 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
1: Avenue and East 14th Avenue, Medic 818, Ohio Union, 1739 North High Street, ill person. 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Medic 24, North High Street and Wetmore Road, injured from assault. 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Respond at 9 EMS 1, Medic 10, Kroger. 1375 Chambers Road, ill person, cross of Drayton Park Court and Northwest Boulevard, Medic 10, Kroger, 1375 Chambers Road, ill person, respond on 9 EMS 1.

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1: 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We'll make our way there as soon as we can.
2: Three. 1310 North Hamilton Road, allergic reaction, cross out South Hamilton Road, Granville, respond on VEC EMS 1, 17, 15 hours.

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1: Go ahead, man, 6.
0: I'm heading off to Cleveland and get back on the freeway westbound.
1: Sounds like it is east of Cleveland Avenue. We are going to turn around at Westerville Road to head back, but we'll let you know if you see it.

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0: 310 North Hamilton Road. Allergic reaction. Engine 133-1310 North Hamilton Road. Allergic reaction. Cross of South Hamilton Road, Granville. Respond on VEC EMS 1. 17, 18 hours.
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0: Here's Medic 6. It's pretty backed up. 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
2: Parsons Avenue, turn down, cross off East X Street and South Main, Engine 2, 665 Parsons Avenue, turn down, in front of IEMS 1.

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2: 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It's going to be in the Giant Eagle. 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
1: And it's secure at Norland. You guys may enter.
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0: on up 9 EMS 1, engine 111, medic 6, EMS 12, 2862 K Ridge Drive, trauma, cross off Cooper Ridge Road and Cooper Road, engine 111, medic 6, EMS 12, 2862 K Ridge Drive, trauma, respond on 9 EMS 1. Respond at 9 EMS 1, engine 182, 5098 London Lancaster Road, personal assist, cross of Braun Road and Goodman Road, engine 182, 5098 London Lancaster Road, personal assist, respond on 9 EMS 1.
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1: 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We're at 2412. 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

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Difficulty breathing. Medic 134 Express MED 445 Rocky Park Boulevard. Difficulty breathing. Cross Street South Hamilton Road, Rocky Fork Drive, North and Meadow Green Circle. Respond on deck EMS 1, 17:32 hours. Engine 131, Express MED 445 Rocky Fork Boulevard. Difficulty breathing. Engine 131. Express MED 445 Rocky Fork Boulevard. Difficulty breathing. Cross Street South Hamilton Road, Rocky Fork Drive, North and Meadow Green Circle. Respond on deck EMS 1, 17:32 hours. Rescue 134, Medic 28389 Old Ridenour Road, Apartment 314, difficulty breathing. 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Cross Street, River's Edge Way, and Chapelfield Road. 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Medic 134, 389 Old Ridenour Road, Apartment 314, difficulty breathing. Cross Street, River's Edge Way, and Chapelfield Road. Respond on deck EMS 1, 17:33 hours. Medic 141, Express MED 445 Rocky Fork Boulevard. Difficulty breathing. Medic 141, Express MED 445 Rocky Fork Boulevard. Difficulty breathing. Cross Street South Hamilton Road, Rocky Fork Drive, North and Meadow Green Circle. Respond on deck EMS 1. 17:33 hours.

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Engine 112, 530, South State Street, Apartment 109 West, on offices, on West 1740.

Star Avenue, Medic 18, 804 St. Clair Avenue, injured from assault. Respond on 9 police fire.

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1: Creek Bay Way, Chest Bay, Cross of Hudson Bay Way, and Canal Bay Way. 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Respond on 9EMF1. Medic 17, Engine Cross, 1111 Woodbrook, Maine, Chest Bay. Cross of Apple Ridge Drive and Eden Road. Medic 17, Engine 12, 1111 Woodbrook, Maine. Chest pain. Respond on 9EMF1.

619 North High Street and Wetmore Road, Ilkerson. Derek 19 North High Street and Wetmore Road, Ilkerson. Response on 9 EMS 1.

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Nissan I-9 EMS-1, Medic 14, 1049 Parsons Avenue, Inner Curtain, off of East Street Avenue and Zephyr Street, Medic 14, 1049 Parsons Avenue, Inner Curtain, respond on 9 EMS-1. Respond on 9 extrication. Engine 9. I-71 northbound at East 5th Avenue. Accident crash detector. Cross off ramp from I-71 northbound to 5th Avenue ramp and east ramp from 5th Avenue to I-71 northbound ramp. Engine 9. I-71 northbound at East 5th Avenue. Accident crash detector. Respond on 9 extrication. EMS 16, 1646, Carthair Drive, Mental Health Low Risk, Cross of Dead End, and Carthair Port, EMS 16, 1646, Carthair Drive, Mental Health Low Risk, respond on 9 EMS-1. Respond on 9 EMS-1, Medic 7. 410 West 10th Avenue, Ill Prison, Medic 7, 410 West 10th Avenue, Ill Prison, respond on 9 MS-1.

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respond on 9 EMS 1, Medic 1, A04, Sinclair Avenue, Medic Run, off of East 2nd Avenue and East Star Avenue, Medic 1, A04, Sinclair Avenue, Medic Run, respond on 9 EMS 1,

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Respond on 9 EMS 1.

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Medic 3, Ohio Hospital for Psychiatry, 880 Greenlawn Avenue, Room 203C, Cedar, Response on 9 EMS 1.

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Apartment 1C. Allergic reaction. Cross of Hawthorne Avenue and Sally Hale Drive. Medic 1. 190 Carl L. Brown Senior Way. Apartment 1C. Allergic reaction. Respond on 9 EMS 1.

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Medic 152, 5224, East Main Street, Hillhurston. Cross Street, Fountain Lane, and Fairway Boulevard. Respond on Medic EMS 1, 18:09 hours.

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Medic 16, Engine 18, 2328 Delbert Road, difficulty breathing, respond on 9 EMS 1.

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0: 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Medic 19, North High Street and Wetmore Road, ill person. Respond on 9ELS 1. Respond on 10 Alpha, Shalom Daycare, 935 South James Road, fire alarm A, engine 21, ladder 15, cross of Astor Avenue and Templeton Road, Shalom Daycare, 935 South James Road, fire alarm A, engine 21, ladder 15, respond on 10 Alpha. Sir, 595 Van Buren Drive, ill person, cross of South Calvary Avenue and Pierce Drive, medic 10, Van Buren Shelter, 595 Van Buren Drive, ill person, respond on 9EMS 1.
1: Poison scene.

difficulty breathing, cross of East 15th Avenue and East 17th Avenue, Medic 7, Engine 7, 1677 Jefferson Avenue, difficulty breathing, respond on 9 EMS 1.

Medic 203, 5419 Hummingbird Way, off of Sugar Maple Drive and Persimmon Lane. Alpha Medic Run. Respond on Southwest EMS. Medic 203, 5419 Hummingbird Way, cross off Sugar Maple Drive and Persimmon Lane. Alpha Medic Run. Respond on Southwest EMS.

the show. We'll be out there. Put everyone on the scene date here. Not the show. I'm here investigating. Time is 18:16.

Reading, Cross of Morse Road and North Grove Court, Vedic 24, Engine 61, 4638 Cadillac Boulevard, difficulty breathing, respond on 9 EMF 1.

Gas Leak, Engine 111, 47 South Otterbein Avenue, on outside gas leak. Engine 111, 47 South Otterbein, outside gas leak. Talk to us for dispatch 1870.

1677, Wiener Road, difficulty breathing, cross of Dresden Street and Manor Road, medic 61, engine 24, 1877, Wiener Road, difficulty breathing, on 9 EMS 1.

found on 9 EMS 1, Medic 13, Engine 13, 1677 Jefferson Avenue, difficulty breathing, cross of East 15th Avenue and East 17th Avenue, Medic 13, Engine 13, 1677 Jefferson Avenue, difficulty breathing, respond on 9 EMS 1.

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0: 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Medic 182, 7292, Bromfield Drive, Caesar, respond on 9 EMS1.
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Rescue 81, Ladder 81, Battalion 80, Medic 83, 4567, Cemetery Road, North 1 Euro Shop, Auto Accident, Cross Street of Brown Park Drive, respond on Northwest EMS 2.

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1: I Street, Black Fire, Cossack, West Darrow Street, and West X Street, Engine 2, 580, South High Street, Black Fire, respond on 10 Bravo.
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1: Yes, ma'am. Can you? 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
0: Message received.

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That is run. Respond on Southwest ELS.

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1: There's Andy 26, good.
0: You got still on scene?
1: Yeah, we're still on scene. PD has a couple cruisers assigned. No.
0: Okay, your room number is going to be number 3.
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Rescue 101, Ladder 101, Battalion 101, 6207, Olentangy River Road, our family home at Olentangy River Road, fire alarm, cross street of Terracourt, respond on Northwest Fire Ground 1.

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crosswalk of West Henderson Road and Bethel Road, engine 11, CBS, 4777, Sawmill Road, person down, respond at 9 EMS 1.

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found at mile marker 95. Vehicle accident. Medic 4, engine 4. State route 104 eastbound at mile marker 95. Vehicle accident. Respond on 9 EMS 1.

32, Loyalty Inn, 5910 Scarborough Boulevard, Room 114, Ilverton, cross of Alshire Road and Scarborough Square, Meg 32, Loyalty Inn, 5910 Scarborough Boulevard, Room 114, Ilverton, respond on IEMS 1. Respond at 9 ES. Medic 12, engine 12, 3601, Charhurst Lane, difficulty breathing, cross of dead end, and Charhurst Court. Medic 12, engine 12, 3601, Charhurst Lane, difficulty breathing, respond at 9 ES 1.

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Respond at 9 EMS 1. Respond at 9 EMS 1, engine 11, Hayden Road and Bethel Road, person down, engine 11, Hayden Road and Bethel Road, person down, respond at 9 EMS 1.

Nissan on 9ES1, Medic 806, Schechter Avenue and Boardwalk Street, into prison. Medic 806, Schechter Avenue and Boardwalk Street, into prison. Nissan on 9ES1. Respond at 9EMS1, NN14, 2478 Edsel Avenue, Medical Alarm, Cross of Edsel Court and Yamada Drive, Engine 14, 2478 Edsel Avenue, Medical Alarm, respond at 9EMS1.

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Accident crash detector. Respond on 9 expectations.

those names. It'll help you read. Both of us will explain and whispering rule thing. Page 26. 1580, ending Willow's name. It'll help rule risk. 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

2:30 North Spring Road, Danbury, on Elberton. Minutes on 10:30 North Spring, Danbury, on Elberton. 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

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Respond on 10 Alpha, Holiday Inn, 8670 Orion Place, elevator emergency, engine 111, ladder 33, rescue 16, RF 10, cross of Polaris Parkway and Gemini Place, Holiday Inn, 8670 Orion Place, elevator emergency, engine 111, ladder 33, rescue 16, RF 10, respond on 10 Alpha. Atchick Drive, Township Fire Alarm, Engine 11, Battalion 7, cross of Atlee Court and Concord Village Drive, 4857 Atchick Drive, Township Fire Alarm, Engine 11, Battalion 7, Reverse MDC Radio Channel. Respond on 9ELS1, Medic 173, Jupiter Project Apartment, 50 OS Road, Apartment 302, Injured Person, cross of South High Street and South Point Boulevard, Medic 173, Jupiter Project Apartment, 60 OS Road, Apartment 302, Injured Person, respond on 9ELS1. Farview Road, Personal Assist, cross of Yellow Finch Way and Green Line Way, Engine 29, 4930 Farview Road, Personal Assist, respond on 9ELS1.

0: and went from Cleveland southbound to I-270 westbound camp. Engine 61, I-270 westbound at Rock Road. Auto fire. Respond on 10 Bravo. Respond on 9 EMS 1. Headache 31. Engine 12. 760 Country Brook West Drive. Difficulty breathing. Cross of Fabric Street and Westview Court. Medic 31. Engine 12. 760 Country Brook West Drive. Difficulty breathing. Respond on 1 EMS 1.
1: I have you on the scene of a two-story multi-family residential structure. Nothing showing. Homeowners meet me outside. He got a fire hydrant out front. 972 will be out investigating. He's got some man.

0: came home weak. She was scratched up. But there was the person that pushed out of the car was had to be certainly in the area and called them off based on that. And, no further information is available.
1: As we see, we'll keep looking around and we don't see anything to back in service. Thank you.
0: Thank you, sir.
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Medic 18. Engine 23. I-70 was found at mile marker 105. Vehicle accident. Respond at 9 extrication.

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Respond on 9 ES 1.

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All units on scene or snuffed 8670 or in place.

matching the start description westbound lane just before Livingston.

OA, Sterling Oaks, allergic reaction, top of gray oaks, medic 202, 26 OA, Sterling Oaks, allergic reaction, respond on 9 EFS 1.

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Ladder 72, 2217, Hedgerow Road, Municipal 8 Fire, Cross Street of Durker Road.

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1: On the fire, this is Medic 890. Able to eat dinner, so we're going to take that run for him, if that's okay.

1573 F. Ross Street, apartment 102. Difficulty breathing. Cross out ramp from I-70 westbound to Cross Street ramp and Schultz Avenue. Medic 10. 1573 West Bus Street, apartment 102. Difficulty breathing. Respond on 9 EMS 1.

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0: respond on 9 EMS 1, Medic 20, 58 South Wyand Avenue, allergic reaction, cross of Noe Street and East Broad Street, Medic 20, 58 South Wyand Avenue, allergic reaction, respond 9 EMS 1.
1: Green, Scarlet Lane, fire alarm, respond on Northwest 5 Round 1.

Yeah, I'm here investigating. I have 11 on scene. I have 11 on scene. Large take care, nothing shown. 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
0: Message received. 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

0: 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Medic 817, 907, Holly Hill Drive. Injured person, respond at 9 EMS 1.
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We farm at 9 EMS 1, Medic 24, Engine 24, 4119 Carl Road, Apartment 1N, Difficulty Breathing, Cross of Ferris Road and Eveline Drive, Medic 24, Engine 24, 4119 Carl Road, Apartment 110, Difficulty Breathing, Respond on 9 EMS 1.

0: Go ahead.
1: On the scene, we get a small two-story residential, nothing showing, do a vehicle in the driveway. Battalion 91 will have command and accountability out investigating.
0: Battalion 91, I have you on the scene of a small two-story residential structure. You have nothing showing. There's a vehicle in the driveway. Battalion 91 will have command and accountability. You'll be out investigating.

0: 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We're out of signal. We'll get back to the section. Back to the computer.
1: Gene, level one on hydrant.

4747 Sawmill Road, Inchicoten, cross of West Henderson Road and Bethel Road, Medic 11, Giant Eagle, 4747 Sawmill Road, Inchicoten, respond on 9 EMS 1. Respond on 9 EMS 1, Medic 32, Engine 32, 5773, Rosebriar, Maine, Apartment 604, difficulty breathing, cross of Rabbit Hill Lane and Cedar Falls Lane, Medic 32, Engine 32, 5773, Rosebriar, Maine, Apartment 204, difficulty breathing, respond on 9 EMS 1.

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32, medic, 23, 26, 01, RMO Pike, conscious overdose, cross of Penobscot Boulevard and Kittery Lane, ladder, C2, medic, 23, 26, 01, RMO Pike, conscious overdose, respond on 9 EMS, what? EMS 10, 1100 East Broad Street, apartment 413, ill person, cross of North 22nd Street and South Ohio Avenue. EMS 10, 1100 East Broad Street, apartment 413, ill person, respond on 9 EMS 1.

16, 35, 52, Ways Road, Medic Run, cross of Aaron Avenue and Tamblade Lane. Medic 16, 35, 52, Mays Road, Medic Run, respond on 9 EMS 1. Respond on 9 EMS 1, Medical Support Unit 1, 4119 Carl Road, Apartment 110, difficulty breathing, cross of Ferris Road and Evelyn Drive, Medical Support Unit 1. 4119 Carl Road, Apartment 110, difficulty breathing, respond on 9 EMS 1. Respond on 9 Police Fire, Medic 818, 1270 East 17th Avenue, injured from assault, cross of Brooks Avenue and Lewis Avenue, Medic 818. 1270 East 17th Avenue, injured from assault, respond on 9 Police Fire,

Medic 22, 38, 51, Fraser Road East, injured person, cross of Angora Road and Fraser Road North. Medic 22, 38, 51, Fraser Road East, injured person, respond on 9 EMS 1. Respond on 9 EMS 1. Medic 4, 2073 Watercrest Lane, Medic Run, cross of Waters Edge Boulevard. 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